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better not ever go to cell block one. To any that talk to them and they in love, just make sure you hide your little sister from them. They tell me Chubb's the only one that get your hand-me-downs. And party at the party playing with his nose now. And Baka got a weird case, why is he around? Certified lover boys, certified pedophiles. Wop, wop, wop, wop, wop, that f*** him up. 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Why you trolling like a b***h, ain't you tired? 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They not like us. They not like us. They not like us. They not.

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Fetch Gatorade or something. Since 2009, I had this jumping. Cause I get a wedgie. 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The other...

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City is back up, it's a must, we outside, ay. They not like us, they not like us, they not like us. They not like us, they not like us, they not like us. Once upon a time, all of us was in chains. Homies still double down, calling us some slaves. Atlanta was the mecca, building railroads and trains. Bear with me for a second, let me put y'all on game. The settlers was using town folk to make them richer. Fast forward 2024, you got the same agenda. You run to Atlanta when you need a check balance. Let me break it down for you, this the real challenge. You caught future when you didn't see the club. Hey, what? Little baby help you get your lingo up. What? 21, get your first street cred. Thug makes you feel like you a slime in your head. Hey, what? Cravo said you can be from Northside. What? 2 Chainz say you good, but he lied. You run to Atlanta when you need a few dollars. No, you not a colleague, you a colonizer. The family matter and the truth.

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8: Some cloud cover this evening will clear out overnight. Temperatures will drop into the mid-50s, so it will be a cool night. Another unseasonably pleasant day tomorrow with lots of sunshine. Highs will be in the upper 70s. Mostly clear tomorrow night. Temperatures drop into the upper 50s. A few more clouds for Friday, but highs will still be in the upper 70s. From Storm Team 10, I'm meteorologist Everett Lau.
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11: And you know, a lot of times women have to be careful, too, when a man does do a grand gesture and you don't, like,
12: reciprocate,
13: compliment
11: it. Complimented or, and go on and on about how great it was, how much you loved it.
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11: Instead of saying, like, he brings home something for you, you're like, I don't like that, you know? And a man gets his hand slapped a few times. A lot of women have to take some, like, have I done something to set this up
12: right.
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11: Like Kinsey, right? 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
7: Thursday will be sunny with a high near 77 and east-northeast winds at 3 to 5 miles per hour. Clouds increase Thursday night with a low around 60. Friday stays mostly cloudy, high near 77, and a 30% chance of showers late Friday with a low around 62.
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10: Thursday will be sunny with a high near 77 and east-northeast winds at 3 to 5 miles per hour. Clouds increase Thursday night, with a low around 60. Friday stays mostly cloudy, high near 77, and a 30% chance of showers late Friday, with a low around 62.
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10: And you know, a lot of times women have to be careful, too, when a man does do a grand gesture and you don't, like,
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12: compliment
10: it. Complimented or go on and on about how great it was, how much you loved it.
11: Yeah.
10: Instead of saying, like, he brings home something for you, you're like, I don't like that, you know? And a man gets his hand slapped a few times. A lot of women have to take some, like, have I done something to set this up
11: right.
10: this way?
13: Yeah.
10: Like Kinsey, right?
13: Yeah.
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10: But when you get a win.
14: You still have to go for it.
11: But when I do get one that she doesn't return, it does feel so nice. 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
1: 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Talk big t-shirt, Billy. 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Talk crazy when I pull up in sight. Mile high, run that back, I'm stylish. 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

0: Hermes, that I'm stylish. Talk big t-shirt, Billy Ice. 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
4: Thursday will be sunny with a high near 77 and east-northeast winds at 3 to 5 miles per hour. The low will be around 60 under mostly cloudy skies. Friday will be mostly cloudy, near 77, with a 30% chance of showers and a low around 62.
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6: Thursday will be sunny with a high near 77 and east northeast winds at 3 to 5 miles per hour. Clouds increase later with a low around 60. Friday will be mostly cloudy, high near 77, with a 30% chance of showers after 1.
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4: It's the Storm Team 10 weather forecast on 104.3 The Party.
5: Thursday will be sunny with a high near 77 and east-northeast wind at 3 to 5 miles per hour. Clouds increase with a low around 60. Friday stays mostly cloudy near 77. Showers are possible after 1 a.m. with a low around 62.
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Alexa can't air up your tires, but she can play us on demand. 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

I'm a two-time point, knew I'd win. 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
8: Thursday will be sunny with a high near 78 and northeast winds at 3 to 5 miles per hour. Conditions turn partly cloudy with a low around 59. Friday will be partly sunny near 78 with a 40% chance of showers later and a low around 62.
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3: Storm Team 10 weather forecast on 104.3 The Party.
4: Thursday will be sunny with a high near 78 and northeast winds at 3 to 5 miles per hour. Conditions turn partly cloudy with a low around 59. Friday will be partly sunny near 78. A 40% chance of showers follows, with a low around 62.
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4: Thursday will be sunny with a high near 78 and northeast wind at 3 to 5 miles per hour. Clouds increase Thursday night with a low near 59. Friday will be partly sunny near 78, followed by mostly cloudy conditions and a 40% chance of showers.
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1: Thursday will be sunny with a high near 78 under light northeast winds. Overnight, expect partly cloudy skies and a low around 59. Friday brings partly sunny conditions with a high near 78. Showers may arrive Friday night with a low near 62.
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Zodiac sign, it must be a Gemini moon, cause we about to go half. 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
3: Kaylin, how are you doing this morning?
4: Hi. I'm so excited to talk to you guys.
3: Well, really excited because you're going to tell us about your worst date ever.
5: Right?
3: We love all the juicy details. What happened?
4: Okay, so it was summer in high school. I think it was after my sophomore year. And I went on a date with a college guy who was from my small town. So I knew of him. He was 2 years above me. He came to my house and picked me up, and then we drove 30 minutes to his college campus, which is where he lived. When we got to his place, we hopped on his motorcycle and went for a ride. We went for a walk around campus, and he showed me, like, the cool spots, the fountains and the student center, and eventually went back to his house to play board games and stuff. And the whole time, I was just getting more and more hungry and hungry. But I didn't want to say anything. And eventually I had to be home by 10. That was my curfew. So at 9:15, because it was a 30-minute drive. So we left so that way he could get gas on the way home. And I thought, oh, this is my break. So we pulled into the gas station because we never went to a restaurant. We never had any food at all. And I thought I was going to be able to make it home, but I couldn't. I was just so hungry. I was starving. So when he pulled into the gas station to get gas, I was like, I'm going to go inside real quick. And my intention was to get like a package of crackers or a granola bar. It was a Village Pantry. I don't know if you have that where you're from in Texas, but they had a rotisserie chicken for $6. And I was like,
3: girl,
4: bingo.
2: Excellent.
4: I and I brought it back to the car. And he had this surprised look on his face.
5: Yeah.
4: And then it clicked. And he goes, oh, my gosh, I forgot to feed you. And I just looked at him and I was like, yeah. Yeah, and I started eating. I was like, I'll share some with you. Would you like some? You can have some. He's like, no. You eat. I'm so sorry. You eat until you eat. I was like, I'm going to eat this whole thing. He's like, no, it's really okay. You eat it. I'll be fine.
5: So was the rotisserie chicken just sitting in your lap while you're driving down the street and your boyfriend?
4: No, he was driving. I was in the passenger side. Yeah, they gave me like a to-go fork and knife and napkin. Yeah,
2: that's nice.
4: Calm down.
2: Hey, I've said barehanding it. Yeah, I've said for years a rotisserie chicken is a great gift.
4: It sure is. That's right. Mm-hmm. So the next day, our moms worked together. So he told his mom, and then his mom told my mom, who came home from work and lectured me about how rude it was of me to eat an entire rotisserie chicken on our date. And I was like, Mom, I offered to share. She's like, Kaylin, you do not pig out like that on a date. So now, in my defense, I was an athlete in high school, and it was summer. So we had, like, practice 2 to 3 times a day.
5: Yeah.
4: Because I was in multiple sports. So I was legit eating food. I was so hungry.
5: Yeah.
4: On our next date, we did go on another date. On our next date, I walk into his apartment, and he had 4 entrees of Chinese food ready to go before we even started our date.
5: Yeah. You learned him. You learned him.
4: Worst, yeah, I learned my lesson, and I'd already eaten because I was afraid I was going to be hungry again.
5: So did your parents have any, well, clearly they didn't, a problem with you going out with a college guy at that age?
4: No, our parents were together. We were 2 years apart. It just happened to be that it was like he was a freshman in college and I was in high school.
5: Okay. I was just wondering. Okay.
3: Yeah, he got her home on time.
5: Got her home on time. Yeah.
4: He did.
5: Hungry though.
3: Only
5: stomach
3: thing he
5: was
3: did.
5: Growling.
3: Yeah. He didn't feed her. So did you guys end up getting married or what's going on?
4: I'm married 10 years to another guy.
2: Oh, dang it. And I was already picturing the rotisserie chicken at the wedding.
6: Share your worst date ever story.
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3: I feel like we need to issue a proceed with caution after we gave some information on the show.
2: Hmm.
3: Audrey, you said the best way to spy on potential mates.
2: Oh, no.
3: Is LinkedIn.
2: What did I do? Oh, yeah. You need to turn off the setting that notifies them that you looked at their profile. Is that
3: That's what
2: you're
3: the
2: saying?
3: Thing. They said if LinkedIn will notify people when you're looking at their profile.
2: Yeah, that's why
3: they always have you sign in. You can't even look at someone's profile unless you sign into LinkedIn, right?
2: But it's okay because we can supersede that. You go into your profile, your privacy settings, and then you turn off.
5: You are good.
2: I know.
5: Or bad.
2: You turn off the setting that allows them to see that you looked at their profile. Oops.
7: I get an email every week that says 32 people looked at your profile this week, but I never click on it.
3: To see who looked at it.
5: Yeah, I've never seen that.
8: Or do you have to pay like for premium to know to look at it? Because aren't there like, aren't
2: not
8: there
2: all
8: tiers?
2: The time.
3: Yeah, there's
8: aren't
3: tiers.
8: There paid tiers?
3: Yeah.
7: I don't think people are nosy. I look up people all the time. Like this morning I looked up How tall are Zendaya and Tom Holland?
3: Oh,
7: I wasn't really sure.
3: Okay.
8: What did you find? Because I'd be curious about that, too.
3: I think Tom Holland is probably about 5'7". And I think Zendaya is about 5'8".
7: Well, according to the internet, she's 5'10", and he's 5'8".
2: That would...
8: Yeah.
3: Yeah.
2: There's too much of a disparity there.
3: What?
2: Because when she wears heels, she's like a head tall.
3: Yeah, but
7: you know what? She
3: short kings need love too.
7: Yeah, he's confident in that.
5: Yeah.
2: Oh no, not that that's a problem.
5: He can stand on his wallet.
2: I meant there's too much of a disparity for it to be.
0: So true. And Spider-Man, and you're both the same height laying down.
5: Thank you.
3: All right.
8: If your heads,
3: I mean, she's still taller.
8: But if you put your heads at the same level, you know,
7: everybody's looking at where your feet.
0: Oh, so you don't want to argue.
7: Huh? Yeah, we want to argue with that.
8: Point. Say something else.
3: Okay. I mean, we're saying technically.
0: I'm just saying.
3: Somebody's still taller.
7: Well, if you can't do anything about the height disparity, then embrace it. Like, I dated that guy from Canada that was really short. I mean, really short. And he loved it when I wore heels. It's
3: really?
7: Like, why not? Just go for the joke at that point.
3: How tall was he?
7: He wasn't even 5'7", maybe 5'7", something. Maybe 5'6".
3: I guess what I've seen is as long as the guy is confident, as long as he's confident and he's not always like, I'm so short, then that's a turn off.
2: Napoleon
5: syndrome. Right,
3: right. Yeah.
5: Because I don't think they want you to point it out. Like if you see somebody out in the wild and you see a shorter guy with a taller girl, you know, man, how do y'all do that? I mean, how do y'all work that deal
7: out? Now, look, I prefer dating a taller man because it's the only time I feel dainty.
3: Right. Sure.
7: You know, so I was really happy my husband, Alan, is taller than me, but I can wear a heel and we're eye to eye.
5: Yeah.
3: I wonder, I've never asked this question to my wife, but I wonder if she would have dated me if I were
5: shorter than
3: 5'5".
7: When you're young, you met in college, you probably wouldn't have because you start looking at things differently the older you get. You look at personality and how he might be as a father and things like that. At that point, you're like, nah, dating him, he's short.
8: Very true.
7: And then you move on.
8: Wow. When I started dating Ryan, I was like, do I like him or is he just tall? It's both. It was both.
3: Yeah, because you did the hitting on, though.
8: Huh?
3: You're the picker-upper.
8: No, I laid the ground rules for him to do the rest.
3: Oh, okay.
8: Yeah.
7: Exactly.
0: She set it up.
2: You set him up. That's
8: yes.
2: What I'm
8: when I, because I was in a previous relationship when Ryan and I met, and when I got out of that relationship, I told one of Ryan's friends that I was single, and then I just let the pieces fall where they may.
7: There you go.
3: You were the fire starter. You started the little relationship embers.
0: She sent out a press release.
8: I did. Yeah, pretty much. Pretty much.
3: And also, I've seen a lot of dudes, speaking of LinkedIn, I see guys that don't mind when girls hit on them on LinkedIn. But for women, it's a big no-no. Women that are on LinkedIn.
0: They got to keep it professional.
3: They do not want guys hitting on them on LinkedIn.
7: I'm sorry, I got hit on LinkedIn.
3: Did you like it?
7: I went out with him.
3: He
7: was very polite. He said, look, I'm not on the dating apps, but I listen to you on the radio. He liked my personality. He knew I was he knew I was on the apps. I was actively dating and talking about it. And he presented himself very nicely. I didn't have a problem with it. You meet at business functions. That's a business thing.
2: It's basically an Instagram DM these days.
3: I thought that would
7: be how you go about it. It's got to be a classy way. It's not like, you know, you don't treat it as a random hookup site, but you know, he had valid reasons why he was asking me to meet him for dinner on LinkedIn. And
3: I think it'd be a green flag for a guy to try to ask you on LinkedIn. Cause that means he's a businessman.
7: I'm glad all these women feel like they have all these options. Don't be looking for me on LinkedIn. Keep it professional.
5: Yeah, right.
2: Oh, not find me.
7: I have all those options out there.
8: Yeah, I guess it all just depends.
2: Anywhere, any inbox.
3: Anywhere?
2: No, I mean like on the socials.
5: About the grocery store.
3: Yeah, where's the off limits if you're a single girl and you don't want guys talking to you?
2: Oh, you mean out in the real world in the wild?
3: Yeah.
2: Huh. I don't know. I don't
5: think Audrey has a place that she doesn't want to be hit on.
3: Like the doctor's office.
2: I literally always love it.
5: Maybe
2: the I tell everyone I'm the easiest flirt ever. Like you hit, I'm not going to be mad at it. That's too, I shouldn't have said that. Oops.
5: Yeah.
3: Well, now it's going to happen. You already flirted with Trey this morning.
2: I didn't flirt with Trey. I was just distracted by his arms.
5: And you got the your maintenance guy that comes by the house.
2: No, he's gone.
5: He's gone. But he's come by and just
3: he told her to delete his number.
5: That's the one place you don't want to be hit on is your own apartment.
3: Because they know where you live and got a key to it.
7: We found the one.
3: That's the one.
8: Or a parking lot, a dark parking lot.
5: Right.
3: No. Oh, what's wrong with the dark
8: That leads to murder.
3: Yo, let me
0: what if he's cute?
8: Okay, if he's tall.
0: What's it? When he looks like Rob Roush. Okay.
8: Okay, but Rob Roush could murder me and it's fine.
7: Oh, no.
5: Oh, my God.
7: Wow.
8: He won Traitors.
3: Easy Rob Amanda. Roush can't get away. He can get away with anything.
0: But if, if they're short and bald and missing a tooth?
8: Don't.
9: Eyes open, speakers blown.
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16: 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It's Storm Team 10 weather forecast on 104.3 The Party.
17: Today will be sunny with a high near 78 and a light northeast wind. Tonight, expect partly cloudy skies with a low around 59. Friday brings a slight chance of showers in the afternoon with a high near 78. Showers become more likely Friday night with a low around 62.
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3: We saw them outside and we had to pull them in because they're family. We have a former kids' family joining us in the.
4: Not former. Once you're a kids' family, you're always a kids' family.
3: They went on the trip 3 years ago, right. 2023. Katie, how are you doing?
5: I am great. Thank you.
3: You didn't want to talk on the radio, but we coaxed you into doing it.
5: No, coaxed. I figure this is probably once in a lifetime, so we better take it.
4: That's right.
3: And you brought us two of your three girls, huh?
5: Yes, I did.
3: All right, we got Dove.
6: Hi.
3: Hey, Cara.
7: Hi.
6: There you go.
7: Hi.
3: Hey, Cora. You guys were six when you went on the trip, and now you're how old?
7: Nine.
3: Dang, they're going to go into like fifth grade or fourth grade or something like that.
8: And Doug and Cora, y'all have two guinea pigs, right?
7: Mm-hmm.
8: What are their names?
7: Jenny and Carmel.
8: Oh, really? What do you like to do with Jenny and Carmel?
7: I like to play with them.
6: Yeah.
8: Aww.
3: Like you have like little weddings with them and stuff? Because that's what my daughter used to do with her hamster. She used to marry the hamster with Barbies.
8: Who named who?
6: I thought about that.
8: Who named who?
7: I named Jenny and Dove named Carmel.
6: Okay.
8: Aww.
6: Very well, both sweet. Are very pretty names and y'all are very pretty girls.
3: That is awesome. Now, Katie, after, you know, going on this trip, you guys came out here because you guys wanted to visit, which is really kind of you. But what did the trip mean to you and your family?
5: Everything to us. When we applied, we had no idea that we were actually going to be picked. Like, it was a surprise. And so it's something, it's a memory that we all have. And then being six, I thought, like, they probably won't remember too much, but we'd still talk about it and they remember all the details and all the things. And so it's been great. And we talk about it like it just happened.
3: Really?
5: Like, right. Every time.
3: So, in your opinion, we'll start with you, Dove. What was your favorite memory from Disney World?
7: The Slinky Dog,
3: right? The Slinky
8: Dog.
3: From what I recall, you guys are big Toy Story fans.
7: Yeah.
5: Do you remember who you rode the ride with, Dove?
7: Anna.
3: Yeah. With Anna?
4: Yeah. I still have the photo.
3: Uh-huh. And what about you, Cora? What's your favorite memory?
7: My favorite memory was probably just going there.
4: All of it, right?
7: Yeah.
4: Very special.
6: Great.
3: What about for you, Mama? What was your favorite memory?
5: My favorite memory was probably the fireworks at the Magic Kingdom. Justin made us get there incredibly early for these great seats.
3: Everybody gets great seats, by the way.
4: but it gets so crowded.
3: It does get crowded, yes.
5: We were in like the very front and we just kept getting pushed farther and farther and farther up. And yeah, it was amazing. And we each had a girl on our shoulders. And he took a great picture of me from the back that I always enjoy of Dove. It's like Dove on my shoulders and the fireworks front of us. Yeah, so that's a fun memory.
3: And how's everything been since the trip?
5: Everything's been great. Referring to Dove, she's doing great. We're exactly where we need to be. She's amazing. She's resilient and all the things. And yeah, everything's
3: fine. And Dove, it's spina bifida?
5: It's spina bifida,
3: Does she have to get a lot of treatments, or is there a lot of...
5: Yes, we have our yearly, like, visits and clinics and doctor rounds, and her last year in third grade was the best year. Everything, like, all the medicine lined up, all the... anything that we needed to do lined up perfectly, and she had the best year medically that she's ever had.
4: That's wonderful.
6: Awesome.
5: We hope that continues.
3: It is so good to see you, girls.
7: Thank you, kids.
6: There you go.
3: Katie, thank you so much for coming in here. Because she just came to visit. She wasn't even planning on talking to us. But
6: I would call it a moving moment.
3: That was definitely a moving moment. Thanks to our friends at Move Concierge.
6: Yeah.
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3: And when we say everyone, we mean everyone that listens to the show, because you could join Anna's
10: Group Chat.
3: It's on Facebook. Everyone's welcome. Just answer a couple questions to make sure you're not a bot. And then let us know what you're into. Music, TV shows, movies, books. Nothing's off limits. So what do we

0: this week, Anna?
1: Yeah, I would love to have all of you guys there. I also have a podcast called Anna's Group Chat. We have a new episode out today, and I also made an Instagram account at Anna's Group Chat. Everything is Anna with one N.
0: So, perfect.
1: Easy to find. Okay, so to start it off with some music, I have been recently enamored, I guess you could say, with Role Model. He's climbing the ranks in my artist appreciation list.
2: Is he the one dating Dakota Johnson?
3: Yes.
1: Yeah, and he has a song, Sally, When the Wine Runs Out.
3: Yes, Sally. I love
1: that song. Yeah, that's the one that I think, I would say that's the song that catapulted him, but he's been making music for over a decade. He actually started doing rap music and then kind of switched to the singer-songwriter vibe. And then kind of a little alternative. He's done a little bit of a lot in a way. And I've been listening to a lot of his old music. It just comes up on my algorithm. And I've really liked it a lot. And I liked his last album that he put out last year. But he has a new one coming out August 7th called Chuck Timely in the Hourglass. So he just put out the second single from that one. And it's called Joy.

0: I love the retro vibe of it.
1: Yes.
0: Like Sally, that's the Sally song has it.
1: Yeah.
0: This has it.
1: He's been leaning into it. He has another song from this album called High Hopes 3000 that I really like. I've just really been enjoying him a lot. He's on tour, and I was looking at tickets, but that's all resale tickets.
0: Oh.
1: But I might.
0: So out of the price range.
1: I might do a resale ticket if it gets to that point, if I really like his new album, which I bet I will. His real name is Tucker.
2: Mm-hmm. I like that.
1: Yeah, his real name is Tucker. He goes by Role Model. I was looking it up, like, why did he go by Role Model? And he went through a lot of, I guess, dark times when he was younger. And so he gave himself the artist name Role Model as a joke. Because he was like, I'm not a role model. And then it just stuck. Oh. So,
2: and now he is.
1: And now he is. So, yeah, that song was called Joy. And his new album is called Chuck Timely in the Hourglass. He was also just on the Therapist podcast.
3: Nice.
1: With Jake Shane, if you want to look him up.
3: Who Jake Shane was the first Sally girl.
1: Yes. Yeah, he was the first Sally. And then on the podcast, he was like, how do you feel knowing that you were the first one? Because it was unintentional for it to become a bit. He said it was pretty cool.
3: And he had Hilary Duff as the Sally girl.
1: Olivia Rodrigo. Mm-hmm. Yeah, pretty awesome. Okay, so in the group chat, in Anna's group chat on the Facebook group, we talk a lot about movies, TV shows, a lot of new things that are coming out. Because there is just so much content, and sometimes you're just like looking for recommendations. But sometimes with there being so many new things, it can get a little overwhelming. So I would say the post of the week from this week was somebody asking for recommendations on a TV show that already has a lot of seasons. So they're like, I want to sit down and watch something.
2: That's all I watch.
1: Yeah.
2: Is shows with a lot of seasons because I can't just watch one season.
1: Yeah. Like, so.
2: I get attached.
1: Right. And so there is, over 100 comments on this post. So I picked out the shows that I would say are the most popular.
4: Okay.
1: If you feel like you want to sit down and watch something that just has a lot of seasons or binge or background noise, the most recommended show, JC, was Dexter.
0: Dexter, I just got done watching it again.
1: Because I know you just watched that one.
0: We watched the original and then watched, there was another season of
1: the spinoff?
0: Like a one-off, and then there's another. So three different seasons or three different spinoffs of Dexter.
1: Yeah, right. Dexter, Game of Thrones,
2: yes.
1: A classic. Gilmore Girls,
2: yes, is all time fave.
1: A good watch. Grey's Anatomy, which is still going on season 207, probably.
4: Yeah, right.
1: New Girl, that's a good rewatch. Mm-hmm. And Modern Family.
3: Yeah, so those were
1: the most recommended ones for just something that has a lot of seasons if you feel like watching. I would also recommend Younger.
2: Me too.
1: Hilary Duff. I rewatched that one a couple of years ago, and I just absolutely loved it.
3: I'll recommend Vampire Diaries.
1: Yes, that's also a good one.
0: I'll recommend The Boys.
1: The Boys is great, and that one's done.
0: It's all done.
1: And that's only 5 seasons.
2: Mm-hmm. Animal Kingdom is really good.
1: Mm-hmm. Mm-hmm.
2: Bloodline.
1: So there's
2: what do we recommend now?
4: Oh.
0: Paradise, probably.
4: All of those. Yeah, Paradise.
1: Paradise.
4: Are they going to do this? Third?
2: There's a third one. Yeah, they do.
4: As excited as we were for Paradise, what is it? 8 episodes, right? I watched 1 through 7. I've never watched 8.
2: Really? Once you watch 8, it's over.
4: I know. I think that's season. Yeah.
1: I have shows like that too. I've never seen the last episode of The Office.
4: Yeah.
1: I think just because I'm scared
2: of closure.
1: I never
2: saw the last episode of Ted Lasso.
1: Right. But they're making another season for that one.
4: Yeah.
1: Even though they said they weren't. But as far as new shows go,
4: right.
1: I think we talked about this a little off air, but to say on air, I am fully locked in on the season of Big Brother. It's only 1 weekend. The contestants this season are all playing a really great game. I love when Big Brother players aren't scared to take big shots and make big moves. And it feels like all of the players in the house this season are those type of players.
0: I can't wait to catch up.
1: They have 2 contestants that were on Survivor. And so I think that's good because they just push a little bit more.
0: Mm-hmm.
1: My friends and I are doing a fantasy league again, but the way that we did it last season, we just picked 2 or 3 players, and those were the ones that kind of had different points throughout the season. We did it differently this way because we're using an app called Bracketology, and you can still create a league if you want or join one if you're interested. But the way that we did it was we had to pick who we think is going to be eliminated every single week until the end of the season.
0: Oh, that's pretty good.
1: And you get points if you get any correct, and then you have your winner at the very end. So my winner for this season, for anyone watching, is Dee. She was on Survivor.
2: Oh, yeah, the Survivor.
1: She was on Survivor, and Trey told me that she was really, really good.
3: Fantastic.
1: On Survivor.
3: One of the best Survivor players of all time.
2: She was so pretty.
0: She was great in the first episode, the way
1: I think she's really smart.
0: She's so, yeah.
3: Brilliant.
0: She's good.
1: She's really, really, yeah. Mm-hmm. She's really smart. So locked in on this season of Big Brother. There's a new episode tonight that I'm very excited for.
0: And last year you had Keanu.
1: Last season I had Keanu.
0: America's favorite player.
1: And I won my fantasy league with Keanu. So hopefully I win with Dee this summer as well. So yeah, you can join the group chat. We have a new podcast episode out today. One of my favorite things about the Anna's group chat podcast is that I do a book club. And on today's episode, we pick our next book club book. But the way that we did it, because I was getting a lot of suggestions for, I really wanted a summer romance. And so I took all of the titles that were recommended, put them in a piece of paper, and we drew from a hat until we got to the last one. So it was like drawing by elimination.
3: Yeah, it's not going
1: to
3: be.
1: What we're not reading is this until we got to the last one. So if you want to join book club, Anna's group chat podcast.
2: The reveal is today.
1: The reveal is today, and it'll be on my social media later.
0: Perfect. Go ahead and join. Be part of the group chat. Be a part of the conversation. Honorable mention, too, that we didn't get to Big Bang Theory for rewatch.
1: Yeah, that's a great one.
0: And also Breaking Bad. One of the greatest shows
1: of all time.
0: I've never
1: seen Breaking Bad.
2: Friends
0: is always good. Actually, if you start Friends from the beginning, it's worth the watch.
5: My daughter watched it from one through, like, in order.
0: Yeah.
5: It was really cool.
2: Ugly Betty's really good.
0: Yeah. Can't go wrong with
3: I've heard from other people that Better Call Saul might be better than Breaking Bad.
0: Really? Because I tried and couldn't get into not the way I got into Breaking Bad. It's okay, but I disagree with that heavily.
2: Ooh, a critic.
0: Heavily. Breaking Bad is way better.
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0: Don't you love how an old home movie can take you back in time if you have a way to watch them? Because a lot of our memories are trapped on VHS tapes, film reels that we have no way to watch because, you know, technology has marched on. But that's why I love Legacy Box. They make it so simple to digitize your memories so you can relive them again. So order your box today. When it arrives, just load it up with whatever you have. 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
3: 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We got you when it comes to that. You can write our love expert at loveletterstokelly.com. So let's get to it.
4: Love letters. Love letters to Kelly.
5: Dear Kelly, you are the love expert.
0: I am.
5: I'm a 14-year-old girl, and I have no idea what to do. I've had a crush on my best friend for over 2.5 years. I really want to tell him, but I'm terrified that it'll ruin our friendship if he doesn't feel the same way. At the same time, I'm scared to make the first move. I have a small feeling that he might like me back. When I'm not around, he always talks about me, and he gives me compliments. Plus, there's just something about the way that he looks at me when he holds my hand or hugs me. But here is the big problem. This was our last year of middle school together. I'm going to move on to high school, and he's going into the 8th grade. Kelly, what should I do? Should I risk ruining one of the most important friendships I've ever had, or should I just stay silent?
0: What happened to the good old days when you had your friends ask behind your back?
3: Yeah, you dropped the breadcrumb.
6: Yeah.
3: Like, I'd be like, hey, Al.
6: Yo.
3: I kind of like Kelly.
6: Oh, really?
3: You know what to do.
6: Yeah, I hope
0: it's a good friend that just doesn't say, JC wants to know if you like him back. No, you have to have a really good friend to say,
3: form.
0: You know, I noticed you and what?
5: You and JC? Gloria.
0: Gloria. I know you and Gloria. Y'all seem to be really friendly. Are you going to have a hard time when she goes to high school next year? Are you going to miss her and see if it opens up the door? Because I always kind of thought you two would be
3: a cute couple.
0: You have to have really friends you can trust, not to blow your cover. But that's what I would do at this age.
6: School age wingman.
3: Also.
6: Wing girl.
3: There was mention of hand holding in this letter.
0: Yeah, I don't hold hands a lot with my friends.
3: I feel like hugs.
0: Well, I mean, yeah, but
3: hand holding.
0: We have a pass though. Stop. My husband might be listening.
3: Isn't that like exclusive in middle school? Like
5: that's a big deal.
3: If you're hand holding, that's like
0: it sounds
3: first
0: like
3: base.
0: He might be too afraid to broach the subject for the same reasons you are, because
6: you're rejected.
0: To ruin it. But yeah. I would go the route of having a friend do a little recon for you.
6: Yeah.
0: But like, if you have the conversation and y'all go to 2 different schools, I mean, you're running the risk that y'all are going to be running in completely different circles, and maybe
6: it's going to be tough, man.
3: And shout out to my dude, though, because if you're a 7th grader and you got an 8th grade girl liking you, bravo, sir.
6: Yeah, slow clap.
3: That's big deal. Oh, I got to hit it.
0: Yeah, it's on you.
4: Love letters. Love letters to Kelly.
7: Dear Kelly, you are the love expert.
0: I am.
7: I've been with my fiance for 8 years. He treats me well, but I'm pretty independent. I do things 95% of the time, but there's a 5% window of the time when I want to be treated like a princess.
0: 5% of the time.
6: The 5%er.
7: I know I set myself up when I picked a man who doesn't do princess treatment. So how do I cope with that 5% when he tells me no when I ask him to do something for me?
0: Do it for yourself, girl.
7: These aren't big ass, so I'm ready to fight for that window since I don't ask for much. Signed, independent princess.
0: Well, if you're asking him for that, he sees you're an independent woman, then do it for yourself. A lot of it is you just have to make the time for yourself. You schedule it. I know you want to do it with him, but like you said, you picked him.
6: Yeah.
0: And it's been 8 years.
6: Yeah.
0: And in 8 years, he hasn't changed. You'd like to think he might, but, you know, sometimes you also have to set the man up for success. Like, I've already booked us, we're going to go get couples mani-pedis.
3: Ooh.
0: You know, and you've already done it, you've already booked it or whatever, so he has to go. It's unfortunate. Not every man comes with that romantic gene.
6: Right.
0: It's just some men just don't have it. And if you are truly an independent woman, you can you know, maybe take some value in treating yourself like a princess. It'd be really nice if he would every once in a while, but
8: yeah, we don't we don't come equipped with that add-on.
0: But you also have to, like I said, you set a man up for success. You don't wait and see if he remembers it's your birthday. Oh, he forgot my birthday. You drop hints. It's my birthday. You drop hints about what you'd really like for your birthday. There's ways to set him up to succeed, but and 8 years engaged. That's interesting, too. Yeah,
8: and you got to be careful what you say because you might have trained him wrong. And I say
0: you're so independent.
8: Because, yeah. Like, for example, my wife, when I started dating her, when we were boyfriend and girlfriend, she says she didn't like flowers. So my brain said, perfect.
0: Noted.
8: Yeah. Because I was, you know, I was a love bomber. Yeah. So I was like, okay, I'm not going to buy flowers because Kinsey doesn't like flowers.
5: That's what she said.
8: And about 7 years later, she said, how come you never buy me flowers? And I said, because you told me you don't like flowers. And yeah. So then she reset it when she said that. And
6: that's what you need to
0: like, girls say that, but they don't really mean
8: it. Right. So see, yeah. You got it. We don't know. We're dudes.
0: And you know, a lot of times women have to be careful, too, when a man does do a grand gesture and you don't, like,
8: reciprocate,
7: compliment
0: it. Compliment it. Or go on and on about how great it was, how much you loved it.
8: Yeah.
0: Instead of saying, like, he brings home something for you, you're like, I don't like that, you know? And the man gets his hand slapped a few times. A lot of women have to take some, like, have I done something to set this up
6: right.
0: this way?
5: Yeah.
0: Like Kinsey, right? Yeah.
8: Kinsey returns 90% of the things I buy her.
0: So you're defeated.
8: But
6: you still got to go for it, though.
0: But when you get a win.
6: You still have to go for it.
8: But when I do get one that she doesn't return, it does feel so nice, but.
5: Yeah. Do you appreciate her honesty, though?
8: No.
6: Yeah, I feel
8: that. Sometimes I wish she would just.
0: No. I mean, she's lucky you still try because a lot of men would say, here, just take the credit card and go buy what you want.
8: Yeah.
5: You know?
7: Some people prefer that.
5: Justin's speaking for himself.
7: I would like, yes. I'm like Kinsey. I'm like, there's things that I want specifically. And so if you give me something that I don't want, I'm like, what am I going to do with this?
8: I know. I get
7: it. Not to pretend to be, I have to fake it, being happy over something you gave me that I don't want.
8: Right. Yeah, that's what we want. And then you secretly go exchange it or never wear it or
6: and
8: whatever.
6: Don't ever
8: and then I probably won't ever notice it. And then everybody's happy.
7: But it's the simple things I think that she also wants is like him opening the car door for her.
8: Sure.
7: That's a long
8: big.
7: Way.
8: Yeah.
7: That's big.
8: Be a gentleman. But.
0: Yeah, he might be. A lot of times I think men think they're demonstrating to you they love you and because they provide for you.
6: Right,
0: they
6: that's,
0: think,
6: love
0: that's the most romantic thing I can do is I provide.
6: I paid the light bill.
0: And we don't see that. So sometimes their love language is different. We've gone through that before, too.
8: If you want to write our love expert, you can do so at lovelettersTokelly.com. Be on the lookout for that podcast to drop sometime this morning. They'll get it down.
0: When we get around to it.
8: Yeah, which is today. Which is
0: maybe.
8: Today.
0: What if we don't feel like it?
6: Or maybe not.
0: Yeah, let her know.
5: We will. It'll be today. The love letter expert, love expert's schedule.
8: Now, real quick, Big Al Mac was looking at something that I love to look at, the Nextdoor Neighbor app.
6: Oh, yeah, I was.
8: And you brought up something that I kind of, I'm vibing with the person that wrote the complaint.
6: I don't have it in front of me, but I pretty much remember what it was. It was like, I'm tired of people parking in front of my house and claiming the shade coming from my trees.
0: Oh.
6: I can't even park in front of my own house. That's what this person said.
8: Some people would call them a Karen, but
6: it is your tree.
8: It's my tree.
0: But it's a public street.
6: But it's a pub. Yeah, exactly.
7: You can put cones.
5: Yeah. Well, buy
7: orange,
5: a cone.
7: Yeah, orange traffic cones.
8: I just don't like when people park in front of my house. I get so territorial.
7: That's not your spot, though.
6: It's a public street. So, but I get it.
8: These are the laws we need to pass.
6: That you ought to be able to claim to that. At least
7: what if you're
6: going to
7: go visit a friend's house and you need a place to park?
8: Park in front of your friend's house.
5: But what if there's multiple people and there's only one spot in front of the house?
8: At that point, the neighbor needs to ask.
0: But when it comes to city money, you'd be amazed. Suddenly, the sidewalk, when I lived in my neighborhood, the sidewalk that was torn up and somebody could fall and break their leg, they're like, that's your responsibility, homeowner.
8: Thank you.
0: When is it the city and public and your private? The lines are very blurry.
8: Yeah, if you're going to tell me I'm susceptible to being sued if you fall in front of my house, then you better not park in front of it.
0: Mm.
8: You know?
6: It's a slippery slope. Well, you don't want to fall in that slippery slope. But, yeah, you know, I think that. But if somebody's parked across the street, I don't know. So many factors involved.
0: It does feel like parking in front of somebody else's house feels
6: weird.
0: Icky and wrong.
6: It does
8: like I'm breaking
0: it
8: a rule.
0: It feels wrong.
8: I know.
6: But if that person, let's get technical about it. If that person across the street, if their driveway is where you can't
8: back out,
6: then you have to park it. there's so many factors involved here.
5: What if, because recently I threw my friend Kristen a surprise party, so I asked people not to park in front of my house so she wouldn't know, so therefore our friends parked in front of other houses.
8: That's actually genius.
7: I parked in front of a house that's being built.
5: Oh, that's smart.
7: So I knew no one was going to be there.
0: But the construction workers can't get there.
7: And it was on a Sunday.
8: I love the neighbors that say, hey, we're going to have a party, so we apologize for the traffic and the amount of cars parking in front. Yeah, I like those.
6: Well, I do like it, but then I say, why didn't you invite me to your party?
5: Oh, my God. To the neighbor?
6: Yeah. They're giving you a warning that it might be loud, it might be a lot of cars.
8: It depends on the neighbor.
6: But they're also saying, I'm having a party and you're not invited.
7: Oh.
5: Did you want to be invited?
6: I want to be invited. And would you have gone? I'm not going to show up, no. Kelly, but I do want to be invited.
9: Do more to get invited.
8: Mm. Yeah, I do.
5: To the neighbor? The neighbor?
6: Park in front of the house?
8: Whenever I hear my neighbor playing cornhole in his backyard,
6: yeah,
8: I do think to myself, hey, our thing.
6: Yeah.
8: Why wasn't I? Yeah. So you need to invite us to the parties and also tell us people are going to be parking in front of our homes. So and then boom.
6: And then keep it down.
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5: Good Thursday morning. Today is Thursday, July 23rd, 2026, and we are the Kid Craddock Morning Show. I have had the privilege of doing life with these people in this room. Let me introduce you. Here's Kelly Raspberry.
6: For a long time, Al.
5: Yes, ma'am.
6: You know, I am easily influenced on social media and by listeners at the grocery store. I will buy what you tell me I need. And I literally was standing in the aisle looking for a product, and a woman came up to me and thrust this package in my hand and said, "You need this."
5: Oh, what is it? What is
6: she
5: it?
6: Hears me on the air, y'all, and sees me on Kid TV fanning myself with my hot flashes. She said, "This is, I've been using this for 10 years.
7: What is it?
6: It's called Estraven.
8: Is that estrogen?
6: So I'm on my it's estrogen free, but it's called Estraven. Okay. And I am on day 3. I cannot say that it works yet because I'm only on day 3.
7: What's it supposed to do? Act like estrogen?
6: Help me not be having all these hot flashes. She just walked up to me and said, "Kelly Raspberry, you need this."
7: Wow.
6: I appreciate that. If you see me out in the wild and there's a product you think I need, come thrust it upon me because I will buy it.
5: Okay.
7: Could your feelings get hurt, though?
6: No, not if they say it with the right intent.
5: No, not if you thrust it on her.
6: Not if they're saying it from a helpful place. Okay. I'm not like, girl, you need this. That's different.
7: Because, if somebody walked up to me and said, "You need this," and it's deodorant, I'd be like,
6: right.
7: Oh.
6: Yeah. This was something to help me.
5: Right.
9: What if we did like a giant knife or something? Like, whoa, what do I need this for?
7: Well, right.
6: They know the people I work with.
5: Deodorant. Even if it is deodorant, it can still help you.
7: Okay, sure.
5: Yeah.
7: But I'd be like, am I stinky?
5: Well, I mean, they're trying to help you.
7: Here's
5: J.C. Chavez.
7: So it was so hot yesterday, my son and I ended up playing catch in the house. Not enough room to be throwing a ball.
6: Kinsey loves that.
7: She does, actually.
6: Really?
7: I don't say no if my son asks, "Hey, Dad, will you play catch with me?" But yesterday when
6: he
7: said...
6: In the house, though?
7: We're professionals, Kelly.
8: What kind of ball were you throwing?
7: A football.
9: Okay. And Kinsey was playing basketball in the house just the other night.
7: Kinsey can't talk. She was just playing basketball because our friend came over, and he's like, he's a pretty good basketball player.
6: Too much risk.
8: Oh,
6: for
8: me. Something hit something, and Kinsey's like, "It's okay. It's home goods."
7: It was one of our frames. Oh, yeah, it was a book holder. But Kinsey wants to put a basketball hoop right there.
6: In the house.
7: Yeah, and there's a lot of stuff that could break right there. Including our bones. But she wants to put a little basketball hoop right there.
8: She's a fun wife.
5: Yeah.
7: I know. And I was like, I'm going to go buy it and put it up.
6: Like, because, where in the house?
7: Like, when you walk in the house, there's like
9: the entryway.
7: It's a foyer. And so there's a little bit higher ceilings. And there's a little wall right there we could put it on.
5: I'm surprised
10: you
5: didn't
10: have
5: ceilings.
7: Put up just right there, yeah. Mm-hmm. Just in the front of the house.
5: For a World Cup, you should have put up a soccer net.
7: Like we do have a soccer net.
5: Inside the house?
7: Yeah, Chloe and I play soccer in the house.
5: Well, see, because
7: it gets too hot, and we don't want to go out there because it's hot. But inside, we have AC.
5: Okay.
7: Kelly doesn't
6: it's
7: like
6: a thought.
7: This.
6: It's a thought. I don't know about having a home gym right when I walk in the front door. But
7: look, I can buy more whatever frames
5: home
7: or
5: goods.
7: More decorations, but I can't buy these memories I'm making with my kids.
5: There you go.
6: Sure.
5: Here's Anna. Good morning.
11: Good morning. So the other day we were talking about lost arts.
7: Yes.
11: Like, you know, like picking someone up from the airport or writing a thank you note. You know, things that just people don't do anymore to show love and appreciation.
5: Yeah.
11: I propose found arts. New ways that people show love and appreciation. I would say when someone sends you like a funny TikTok video and says, "This made me think of you."
7: Right.
11: You know?
7: Yeah. Oh, that's a great one.
11: Or this reminded me of you.
5: Yeah.
11: Or being on someone's close friend's story when you see that green circle. I feel like that's a show of love and appreciation.
5: Okay.
11: So I've just started to pick up on these found arts as opposed to love art.
5: I like it. Lost art.
10: Yeah. A lot with social media.
5: I like
11: it. Well, everything's digital now, yeah.
10: Well, when they post you on their story and they tag you, it goes a long way. You're like, "That's so sweet. I'm going to repost that as well."
11: Thank you so much.
5: Here is part-time Justin.
10: Well, I found a product that made me think of you, JC, because you stink. Just kidding. You did not stink. You did not stink. But yesterday, I was talking about this cologne.
7: Uh-huh.
10: Okay, mango scented.
7: Tiny. Oh, that's it?
10: Yes, here. I wanted you to smell it.
7: You want me to put it on?
10: I would love for you to put it on.
7: I'm going to put it on without
6: notes of mango?
10: Yeah,
6: or
10: notes
6: like
10: of mango.
6: Flat out
10: you
6: mango.
10: Smell the cap.
7: It's called Blockade or something.
8: That is the tiniest bottle.
10: It's called Blockade from a company called Mind Games. I am going to meet the perfumist who creates the scents. They have like over 15. I got invited. My friend Davida and I, we went to the perfume counter and was just enamored by this woman. She just kept on talking and selling. And
7: it's strong.
10: She gave me this. Yeah, this has got mango in it, JC. But I'm excited that I get to meet the perfumist who created this one. Exactly.
11: How fun to be a perfumist.
10: Yeah, I know. 10 years of experience, or 10 years of schooling after 4 years in chemistry.
3: Wow.
10: So you got to become a chemist and then do 10 years of creating perfume.
3: It's like, it's like a doctor or something.
7: It smells like...
10: Right, exactly, a doctor.
7: It smells like man.
10: It does smell like man.
11: Like, oh, geez, I love
7: this smell. It smells like, this smells like professional man.
10: But what's cool about this company is that it's chest inspired. So every bottle has a different chest piece on it. Like one's the rook, one's the castle.
7: Oh, or what piece was this one? Do you remember?
10: This one's the horse.
7: Okay.
10: The rook. Is it the rook? Mm. Yeah, it's the rook. And then, you know how like on a chest piece, like you got the black pieces and the white pieces. Mm-hmm. So the blacker pieces have more like a smokier, leather scent to it.
7: Oh, that's cool.
10: It's just really cool. So I'm excited to get, I get to meet the perfect.
9: The horse is a knight.
10: Thank you.
7: The rook is the one that goes, on the
10: rook is the castle.
9: The pope looking thing.
7: The pope, look, yeah.
3: Okay.
10: I thought that was the bishop.
7: I should know that because I was on the chess club.
9: Yeah, the rook is the castle. You're right.
11: In seventh grade.
7: I was the team captain.
3: Here's Audrey. Good morning.
12: Good morning. Not my strongest day. Skip.
3: Oh. In the control room, here's Trey.
9: All righty. So I'm driving down the road yesterday, and I have my light flash before my eyes because I'm on the highway. I've got cars to the right of me, cars to the left of me, and I'm driving, and I see a bottle flying off an overpass.
7: Oh, no.
9: Towards the highway.
3: Oh, no.
9: In my lane.
3: Oh, no.
9: And it lands on my car and slams into my car.
11: Mm. Oh,
7: a bottle. God.
9: It was a plastic bottle of Fireball. But still... I had the whatever 6-7 seconds. I'm like, I don't know what I'm supposed to do. Two kids in the back of the car on the highway going 65-70 miles an hour.
7: Can't swerve into the person next to you.
9: And it was I was like, for those 6 seconds, I was like, I don't know what I'm supposed to do at this point. How do I protect everyone? Clunk. Okay.
13: All right. But still, it could have been anything.
9: It ended up being an empty bottle.
13: It's awful. It doesn't matter. I mean, that. Somebody panics, swerves at it.
7: Yeah,
13: 100%. I mean, that's horrible.
7: Have you ever had one where somebody gets a flat, but the tire tread comes completely off?
13: Yeah.
7: That happened with my last car. And
13: you think you could avoid it, but obviously you can. It happens so quickly.
7: I committed to hitting it. But it literally it left a mark on my car. It didn't like bend it or anything, but it left a black rubber on it.
9: Yeah.
7: Yeah, Trey, glad
13: it wasn't anything, but...
9: I at that point, whenever I guess in my mind, I go... I guess it's fine if my car gets some glass all over it and a big dent in it versus the alternatives of crashing.
7: Oof. Yeah.
11: Scary.
7: You made the right choice.
3: You're okay, man.
9: We're okay.
7: Yeah, you're good. What's up, Big Al Mac?
3: Thanks, Jesse Chavez. So this morning at 4 a.m., I stop by the restaurant, as I do pretty much every morning, just to see if everything's okay. And I go inside. But while I'm at the door, I look to my left on the patio, and I see a body. And so I'm like, huh, that's a dude. At 4 o'clock in the morning,
7: on your patio,
3: on a bench,
11: awake, alive.
3: He's facing the bench, so I can't see his face or anything. Can't tell alive or dead.
11: Back to you. Yeah.
3: So I'm like, I'm not going over there. So I go inside. I slam the door kind of hard, maybe to if he is asleep to maybe wake him up.
7: Rude.
3: So I go. So he doesn't wake up.
7: Right.
3: So I come back out to my vehicle. I said, well, I guess I need to call 911. There's nothing else. I'm not going to approach this guy. I don't know who this person is. So I dial 911. And about 2 or 3 minutes later, the most beautiful police officer I've ever seen in my life.
7: Here we go.
3: Comes over. No, but she comes over. And she says, and I'm leaving. I'm about to leave. And her name's Angel. I said, hey, Angel, I'm Big Al. There's a guy over there. And I don't know if he's alive or dead, but I'm leaving. And so I thought about it. I was getting in my car. I'm like, I just left. She's a police officer. I wouldn't have, if it had been a guy police officer, I would have been like, okay, handle it, dude. I felt
7: like bad. You left her hanging.
11: Something felt bad. Wrong.
3: Yeah, something felt,
11: leaving a woman.
3: A woman.
11: She's an officer.
3: She's an officer. That is 100% correct. She has a gun and a taser. So she's, and a flashlight.
11: Trained.
3: She's trained. So I did leave. I have no idea what happened.
13: Well, maybe you could ask her out for dinner later.
3: But it was just, I was like, I felt really.
13: To show your appreciation for protecting you like that.
3: I should.
11: I'm a sleeping man. If you could call the police station near you and get an update.
3: Yeah.
13: Well, at least to make sure she was okay. When I call 911, I have had them call me back to let me know what happened.
11: Really?
13: Oh, I appreciate I've had to call. Yeah, it's very nice. They don't always do it. Apparently, that happened to JC, and they didn't call him back. But I've called a couple of times because of a scary situation with somebody, and they just call me back later, just letting you know.
11: Peace of mind.
13: We got that. He got the help he needed. His family has come and gotten. I'm like, thank you.
3: It's right.
7: The main one was when a lady had a seizure in front of my family and I went over there, and I know they tell you not to do this, but her tongue was going back there, so I went in her mouth and I pulled her tongue out.
13: No, you do the best you can in the moment.
7: My kids are there. They were kind of in shock. My wife was in shock, and I just asked when the paramedics finally got there. I was like, can you guys just tell me if she's okay afterwards? And I never heard back. So I don't know. I still, that's been probably 8-9 years.
3: When it's medical, like with the HIPAA, I don't know what the rules are exactly. So.
7: But every time I'm like, I hope that lady was okay.
3: Yeah.
7: They know, you never find out. After
3: right.
13: It would be nice if she wanted to thank you.
7: It's just to tell my kids. Because
13: somebody pulls my tongue out of my throat, I want to thank them.
14: Wait, introduce me again.
3: Here is Audrey. Good morning.
13: Audrey had second thoughts about
14: that. Yeah, I decided to come back to my turn.
13: Did you see Aunt Kelly's look?
14: Yeah, I saw the look on your face. You didn't like that at all. Fun day yesterday. Woohoo! Went on a date. I'm blaming it on our boss.
3: You're blaming the date on your boss?
14: Yes, he came in here, and I was like, man, he's like, you're not dating enough. And that is the first time in my entire life I've heard that.
13: Don't listen to Bossman George.
7: Yeah, he only listens from 8 a.m.
13: Let me tell you, from when I was single the last time, what he told me to do.
3: Oh boy.
13: Y'all in the room when he told me to go down to the courthouse, because it's public record,
3: to do what?
13: Who has filed for divorce.
3: Oh, yeah.
13: He told me to go down to the courthouse and get the people, because you can find out it financially, the rich guys who've just filed for divorce, and you'll know who's vulnerable. And he said that would be a great dating pool for me. He was not joking. Just a little tip for the ladies.
11: No, I believe that. Did
10: it work?
13: He didn't do that.
3: Oh, you didn't do it?
10: What?
3: Oh. Yeah. But a great bit, though.
13: You know, that's how they find out celebrities have filed for divorce. It's public record. All you have to do is every day make a friend with somebody at the courthouse who knows when the rich people are getting divorced and give you a little call.
7: Didn't he tell you out to go on Facebook Marketplace and see which women are selling their wedding dresses to see who was also getting divorced?
3: We got a lot of ideas. Yes. Love letters to George.
10: The fish where the fish are going.
3: Here is Anna with celebrity birthdays.
11: Happy birthday to David Dobrik. He's 30 today, the YouTuber. Mm-hmm. I kind of stopped keeping up with him a while back, I believe he's still making videos.
7: After the accident. Yeah, he got back and he got in like crazy shape.
11: Yeah.
7: He got ripped. He went away for a while and came back ripped.
13: I might do that.
3: Yeah, me too, Kelly.
7: Just go away and come back ripped.
13: I see these women late in life. They're like, I'm going to be a bodybuilder.
3: Yeah.
13: And they just do it.
3: Yeah.
13: I might do that.
7: You could do it.
13: I could.
11: You could if you wanted to.
10: Ooh, and you show off in your heels and you're wearing like a thong.
13: My girlfriend does
10: it. Yes, girl. I love that for you.
13: But I don't understand the pose where you turn around to the audience and you literally have to stick your butt out
14: you
13: to
14: the flex
13: audience.
14: The butt.
13: It's the weirdest pose.
7: It's your hamstring
13: your
7: hamstrings and butt.
14: I know someone who did those competitions.
7: it pulls your hamstrings up.
14: They give you notes afterwards. Like her note was that her butt wasn't toned enough.
11: Oh wow.
14: Like they tell you that.
13: Talk about spray tans.
11: Uh-huh. Yes. Oh, yeah.
10: Different ethnicity.
13: Yes. You're like purple, you're so tan.
11: They keep the spray tans in business. Daniel Radcliffe. Also,
10: Harry Potter.
11: He's 37 today. Paul Wesley from The Vampire Diaries. He's 44. He's promoting something because he was on Call Her Daddy.
13: I saw that tease.
11: Yeah. I'm not sure what he's promoting. Michelle Williams from Destiny's Child is 47. Kelly's friend Monica Lewinsky is 53.
13: I love her.
11: How did that go, by the way?
13: It went well. I will have to talk about
11: it. Okay.
13: It went well. I was, anxious, but it went really well. She's very lovely, actually.
11: Okay. Marlon Wayans is 54, Slash is 61, and Woody Harrelson is 65 today on Gorgeous Grandma Day, National Vanilla Ice Cream Day, National Sprinkle Day, Peanut Butter and Chocolate Day, and Hot Enough For Ya Day.
7: My husband and I
13: have to stop that.
11: It's like 120 degrees out.
13: Every time we see each other come in the house, man, it's hot. What have we become?
7: I know.
13: Man, it's so hot.
7: Is that because it is
13: hot? Wow, the heat index
3: turned into your parents, like that commercial.
13: Hot. That's our loved language right now.
11: But you're right.
13: About how hot it is.
14: But it is hot.
3: Hot enough for you?
7: Hot. All right, now coming up here in 10 minutes, I guess times are hard for Ghostface from
10: Scream,
7: yeah.
3: Really?
7: Yeah.
3: Okay.
7: Times are hard. Yeah. He's resorting to a new job. I'll tell you what it is in 10 minutes.
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23: Today will be sunny with a high near 78 and a light northeast wind. Tonight, expect partly cloudy skies with a low around 59. Friday brings a slight chance of showers in the afternoon, with a high near 78. Showers become more likely Friday night, with a low around 62.
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0: All right, we're going to catch up with all that celebrity gossip here coming up in about 20 minutes. 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
1: All right.
0: Now, someone did thrust something towards Kelly at the store.
2: Yes.
0: And she bought it. And she
2: but
0: said
2: I'm only on day three of this product, so it's not kicked in just yet.
0: To help you cool down because she feels hot.
2: Bad hot flashes. It happens.
0: As she fans herself. And I thought, you know, scary situation if somebody thrusts something towards you. It could hurt your feelings. And a Kid Nation member hit it right on the nail. Because
2: the
0: they sent
2: the, head.
0: The nail on the head because I'm looking at the product.
2: I know.
0: Because they sent in if somebody walked up to you, Big Al, or a man at the store and said, here you go, and it's you need hair restoration or that hairspray to make it look like you got hair again.
1: Yeah.
0: That would hurt my feelings.
2: But what if it's somebody that's been there, knows the personal pain of it, and it's like I've got you see in her
0: DM me.
2: In this listener's defense, I wasn't offended.
0: No, this one was
2: I'm
0: good.
2: I'm constantly fanning myself. She sees that I'm suffering, and it's something I talk about.
0: Yeah.
2: If Al was on here talking about how sad he is that he's bald all the time.
1: Sure.
2: And a man walked up to him. But Al is not sad about it.
1: No.
2: So it depends.
0: So that one worked out for her and for you.
2: Well, my mama said, I've been telling you about this stuff for years.
0: Oh, wow.
2: She gets the Walmart brand because it's cheaper.
3: Oh, bad.
1: She's a raspberry.
2: And she said it's the same thing. I said, well, that lady gave me this, so I'm going to try this one.
1: Now,
2: it says you have to take it for 60 days, though, before you start seeing.
4: Yeah, I was going to ask how long you give it.
2: They said.
1: Too much?
2: Know, I guess everybody reacts differently, but we all want to feel better now. And it's like, I took it for 3 days, and it's not working. I'm not taking it anymore.
4: You just want the relief.
1: When she gave it to you, was it pre-pay for or post-pay
2: for? No, she was buying some for herself.
0: Oh.
1: Okay.
2: And she said, you really need to get this product.
0: Okay. That would have been the move if they even bought it for you.
1: Yeah.
2: That would have been lovely.
0: And then they hand it to you as you're walking to the car like, yo, I got you this. That one I'm a...
4: Yeah,
2: speaking of buying stuff for you, y'all.
0: What?
2: Okay, we have a schnauzer. I'm totally throwing you off topic. No, I'm sure what you were going to say was really important, but this is crazy to me. I had no idea. I adopt, don't shop, right? Mm-hmm. I like to get rescues. We have a schnauzer, and we want another schnauzer eventually one day. We're just waiting for Larry to die. It's a thing. So, I know,
0: hey,
2: my
0: Larry.
2: Husband. Hey, Larry, hang in there. but he's a little older than Zoe. So, anyway, my best friend since fifth grade, Tommy Jean, her nephew lost his dog last week, devastated.
0: Mm-hmm.
2: Well, this lady, this widow that he's been helping and doing a lot for this woman, she knows how much he loves schnauzers. Went out and surprised him with an 8-week-old schnauzer puppy.
0: Aww. But they're tough to train, aren't they?
2: The lady paid for it.
0: Oh.
2: Do you know how much she paid for that schnauzer puppy? Take a guess.
0: How much a puppy?
4: $8,000.
2: Not that much.
0: Okay.
4: $1,500. I was close.
1: Yeah.
2: And I told Al, and he's like, there's no way puppies are that much.
0: No, they are.
2: I Googled it.
1: Kelly, come on. You didn't know that?
2: I adopted a full-blooded schnauzer from a rescue group. Full-blooded. I don't have the paperwork to go with her, but she's full-blooded. But, you know, she wasn't a cute little puppy that had just got from the breeder.
1: Right.
2: But I couldn't believe it.
0: That is wild.
5: My parents spent $2,000 on a Yorkie. They were out at a restaurant celebrating their anniversary and then decided to come back home with a Yorkie.
1: Yeah,
5: $2,000.
2: I was blown
1: away.
2: Kelly,
1: you try to get something with the last name Doodle. Now they do have Golden Doodle Rescues. There you can spend thousands and thousands of dollars.
5: I think Frenchies are like $4,000.
1: Yeah, thousands.
4: And then the training too.
0: Don't you have to wipe their butts?
2: Which ones?
0: The Frenchies.
3: Oh, and go in their crevices and stuff.
0: Yeah, because you got to keep them clean.
1: Yeah,
0: man.
1: I mean,
5: dogs can be expensive.
1: Yeah,
0: but adopt.
2: Well,
0: there's a lot of dogs that need adoption.
2: You know, we adopt them, but then we took years with Larry's medical issues. He said we put more into him than that. But I was like, that's not the point, you know.
1: Yeah,
0: man, that's expensive.
2: I was just blown away by that. I haven't been dog shopping in
1: not.
2: A while.
1: Yeah.
0: Well, let's talk about buying some other things because here's some headlines for you. A gut health brand has gone viral for their toilet shoes. Now, we've heard of the squatty potty, and that's like a little platform because we are meant to squat when we go number two.
2: We had a lady that had toilet shoes on our show. Does that make me crazy?
0: But I think she just wore them so people didn't know that was her, right?
2: She changed out shoes when she went to the bathroom at work so nobody knows in her in there pooping.
0: Right. Now, these are different. Now, these are called poop shoes, but they use the curse word for them.
2: Oh.
0: The shoes can't really be worn outside the bathroom. They're effectively 7-inch tall stools, basically.
2: Okay.
0: And they kind of look like those.
4: Oh, my God.
0: Like, almost like those sandals or, like, slides, but they're 7 inches high.
4: Platforms?
0: Yeah, like platforms, like maybe from the 70s. But the idea is that you wear them and you'll improve your posture as you do a number two.
2: Why
0: and
2: not just
0: it
2: use
0: helps.
2: A squatty potty?
0: Because the squatty potty might be a little more expensive.
4: Wait, but that's crazy because I know a girl who, like, I guess knows somebody that works with a squatty potty, like, company.
0: Yeah.
4: And on their social media, they started posting these platform shoes as a joke or to see if people would be interested.
0: Maybe it is the same company.
4: And then they were. Maybe it was just like similar, but then people started to say, no, I actually do want these shoes. And so they started producing them and putting them out.
0: Well, you can purchase them at takeletloose.com.
3: Yeah, I'm on there right now.
0: So they went viral before and they sold out within minutes. And so right now they're taking pre-orders for the next batch of
5: they're
0: platforms.
5: They're actually cute.
0: And you could buy them for like $70.
4: They kind of look like Barbie Sabrina Carpenter-esque.
0: Type. Yeah, mm-hmm. But imagine your boyfriend or husband wearing those. Pretty funny, right? Pretty good.
5: Go to the club.
0: All right, so Scary Movie 6 is now available on digital. And Ghostface, maybe times are hard. Or maybe Ghostface is celebrating. Because Ghostface is doing free spicy content on OnlyFans.
5: You know what? There is a market for it.
0: Weird.
5: People do like a hot body with the Ghostface mask. I've seen tattoos of it.
0: It's weird. It's a free subscription. Carmen Electra even directed a teaser video for Ghostface.
5: Mm-hmm. He is hot.
0: Ghostface does list things that he will do and won't do.
3: No.
0: He could do lusty confessionals. Steamy DMs.
2: This is a funny one. They originally started doing that with the Burger King chicken. Do you remember that years ago?
1: Oh, no.
2: You could go online and tell this guy dressed like a chicken to do stuff.
0: Oh, that's cool.
2: And there were certain things he's like, not going to do that. Because you try to get him like, flap your wings, and he'd do it. Sit down, and he'd do it. And then you'd say, like, you know,
0: do things.
2: Finger, and they're like, I'm not doing that.
5: But this is like I had a naked man.
0: Ghostface
5: put just a mask on.
0: Ghostface says he will not do foot stuff, so don't ask for pictures of his feet. He will not miss a call, and he will not ghost you.
5: Oh,
4: so. How does like the copyright go into this?
0: I don't know. I guess the movie companies.
4: Like if you're using the image of a character or something doing lewd things, is that allowed?
0: It's what's Scary Movie 6, so I guess it has to do with the movie company.
4: Okay.
0: And fans can also expect. Surprise collaborations with people from the cast.
2: So it's
4: it's part of it.
0: But we don't know what that's going to do.
4: But if it was somebody else doing it.
0: Exactly.
4: Right. Okay.
0: Yeah, you can't just be like Superman doing it. You got to ask DC if you can.
4: Right.
2: Well, you can do it. You just call yourself something else.
5: Right.
0: Yeah. Mm-hmm.
2: Right?
4: Superboy.
0: Face ghost.
2: Like you don't have Elmo show up at your kid's party. You have
0: Elmo.
2: Moel. You have Big Red Monster Puppet or something.
1: No, I got a cousin named Big Red Monster.
0: Like I had Ricky Mouse at my son's second birthday.
1: Yeah, yeah.
0: Looked an awful like the Mickey, but his name was Ricky. And he was smoking a cigarette outside of my house.
3: Oh, my gosh.
0: Yes.
5: Mickey.
0: Good time.
5: No, Ricky.
0: Ricky.
5: Ricky.
0: Ricky Mouse.
5: Ricky!
0: All right, what's coming up with that celebrity gossip, Kelly?
2: A breakup in the Love Island world. Is it one of your favorite couples? Is it from this season or last? Well, Anna is going to tell me when we come back.
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3: is back.
4: And we're about to hook you up with all the celebrity gossip. Whatever's happening out there in the entertainment world, we got it for you. Kelly, Anna, what's going on?
3: Well, it only lasted about a year, but Nick and Olandria from Love Island Season 7 have called it quits.
5: That was their couple's name?
3: Nickelandria.
5: They just smashed their two names together?
3: Yeah.
6: Yes. Nickelandria.
3: Nickelandria. And then there was a joke, Nick from Olandria. That was also a running joke. They were on Season 7, so that was last summer. They weren't coupled up in the house, but they individually got voted off. But then they were given the option to come back together as a couple, and they did.
5: The most crazy producer scheming thing ever.
3: For sure. Because
5: the audience was a very big fan of them. They weren't a couple, like Anna said, in the house, but people wanted them to be together.
3: They were
5: really
3: fan favorites. They were fan favorites individually, so yeah. The producers wanted to keep them, and so they were like, well, you guys can stay if you come back together as a couple. And then they sold us this story of that, like, oh, they loved each other all along, kind of
5: situation.
7: Huh. I guess they do produce on the fly, depending on what social media is saying.
3: Absolutely. And so they didn't win last season. They were the runner-ups, but they stayed together for a year. And it's kind of interesting, too, because they were really, really popular on the show. They get out of the villa. They're doing all these brand deals together, everything as everyone on Love Island does. And then there was... In the past few months, there was rumors that they had broken up because they weren't seen together as often, XYZ. Some people, there is a rumor, allegedly, that they had a one-year contract, essentially to be publicly together, which we've heard from the Bachelor franchise. Sometimes they do that, too. Like, you have to stay together for a year or two, and then you can call it quits.
7: Or you have to give back the ring.
3: So with the breakup news happening almost exactly 1 year later, kind of feeds into that rumor.
7: I feel so duped.
3: But that's just allegedly.
6: And he's DJing. Nick Vance is DJing in town this Saturday.
3: Yeah.
7: And he's single. And he's Audrey. Single.
4: Audrey.
5: He's so cute.
4: Audrey.
3: You should go. So they're saying that the reason they broke up is because they were doing long distance. They're both really busy.
8: And the contract expired.
7: Audrey's willing to travel.
3: Usually.
8: Right. And she doesn't have to sign a contract.
3: And go to Nick's DJ nights.
5: Yeah, I'll go to his DJ sets.
3: Yeah.
5: Yes, give me the booth.
8: You could make a request.
4: But we're going to be flying to Florida.
3: No,
6: on Sunday.
3: On the day after.
4: Oh, okay. But I thought it was bring Nick to work day on Monday. But now we can't because.
6: Let's see if
3: We could
6: Let's see if he'll go to Miami Monday.
4: Yeah,
3: you know what? If you tell him we're going to Miami, maybe he'd want
6: to. A lot of DJs go to Miami.
3: Exactly.
5: He'll come to Miami.
4: We're staying at the Lowe's and it got renovated.
5: Russ said I can't have a plus one.
7: But you can pick up one in Miami.
3: Yeah.
4: That's true.
3: Yeah.
5: I need to change my location on the apps.
3: There you go. As far as this season's couples, we were just kind of checking to see who's together and who's not. Bryce and Trinity, the winners of this season, they're still going super, super strong. They just did an interview with People, and they were all over each other all together. I want them to stay together forever.
7: Did you see where the ex came out and has been posting all this stuff
5: about
7: her?
5: Yeah, the screenshots.
4: What's he saying?
7: Well, he said basically she broke up with him to go on the show just to get fame and stuff, and he's got all these videos backing him up. But that doesn't mean she didn't really find a connection with Bryce.
4: Yeah. Right. I feel for that guy.
7: I mean, who goes on that show really hoping I find the love of my life?
8: Yeah,
7: no, you're going to get Instagram followers.
8: Yeah.
7: That's what you're doing.
4: Yeah. You're willing to break up with a guy because she didn't see that guy as a long term.
8: Caleb
3: and Jen, they're not dating, but they are doing a lot of brand deals together. So they're out and about together all the time.
7: There was zero chance they were going to make it.
3: at least romantically, but they have been referring to each other as best friends.
7: Yeah.
3: Kenzie and Dylan are still together. Casey and TT are still together. Kate and Zach are still together. Anaya and Carl are still together. Melanie and Sincere, unclear.
7: Unclear, but there are rumors they have broken up.
8: Sincere.
6: I think they're still together.
3: I don't think so. I don't think so. I'm just kind of waiting for one of them to post about it.
4: And then we get a new season in a couple months?
3: Next summer. It's only once a year.
7: That's a long time. You have to wait.
4: Okay. The whole commitment. Maybe next season.
7: It was weird because for season 6, I was all in. Season 7, didn't watch a minute. Season 8, I'm back all in.
3: Yeah.
7: I don't know if I'm going to take off season 9 or not.
4: How are they going to do? Because this season was the naughtiest of all time.
3: They can top it somehow, I'm sure.
7: It just gives me something to do with my daughter, which is awful. Right. I'm watching this nonsense with my daughter.
8: Yeah. But, you know, you take what you can get when you spend time with your kid, right?
6: Which makes you a cool mom, because I wanted to watch Parental Control with my mom on MTV, and she couldn't stand it.
7: Well, I do sometimes, like this is, she doesn't like my commentary all the time. Mm-hmm. And then Emma Kelly's been recommending these books for me to read, and I'm like, Emma Kelly.
4: Oh, there's sexy books?
7: There's sexy stuff in there. She's like, Mom, I read that when I was 14.
4: Oh, my.
8: Oh, wow.
4: Wow. Whoa.
7: I'm parent of the year over here.
4: Yo.
7: All right. Selena Gomez has turned 34. Did we talk about her
3: happy birthday?
4: Yeah, we said happy birthday to her.
3: Yeah,
7: I can't remember.
3: We did.
7: We do so many birthdays. Anyway.
8: Everybody's got one.
7: She celebrated while vacationing in Bologna. I think they pronounce it Bologna over there, Italy.
8: Italy.
4: Oh, she's in Italia. Bologna.
7: We call it Bologna. Anyway, she shared photos on Instagram. She's blowing out a candle on a tiramisu. How do we feel about tiramisu?
4: I don't like it.
6: Love it. Oh,
7: see,
6: so good.
7: People either love it or hate it.
4: You know how I know it's not prime? Because at restaurants, that's the one they give you on your birthday sometimes.
3: Remind me, which one is tiramisu?
7: It's like lady fingers that have been soaked in coffee, and then they got all this like...
4: It's not very sweet.
7: It's very coffee. It's a coffee-flavored dessert.
4: Kind of got a powder on it.
7: Sometimes it's really wet.
6: And it's light.
7: I don't know.
3: Indifferent, I guess.
4: I love wet cake. Tres leches.
6: Yeah. Mm.
3: Tres leches. Fun.
7: I love wet cake. What a bizarre thing to love.
4: There's a restaurant that does cinco leches cake.
7: Ooh.
4: Didn't even know there was 5.
7: Well, I guess tiramisu is a Italian thing, so I guess they make it really good over there. So she got that. Okay. In her message, she thanked her fans for their support. She says she's the happiest girly in the world. Also highlighted the 6th anniversary of the Rare Impact Fund, the mental health initiative she launched before Rare Beauty even started. And Benny Blanco commented on the post, I love you. They've been spending time in Italy because Selena's been over across the pond filming Only Murders in the Building. They're taking the show
3: abroad.
7: To London, I think, is where it's going to be mostly set. But London, Italy, it's all right. They're smashed together. But the trip follows Benny's widely discussed transatlantic boat journey to visit Selena because he's afraid of flying.
4: Oh, Benny.
7: Yeah. Huh.
4: Sometimes you got to do it for your woman, dude.
7: And, you know, the restaurant staff is, you know, who served them talks about how, you know, great the couple was. But, you know, Benny was on his podcast, I forget what it's called, with, you know, with his dirty feet. And he had Ted Lasso on.
3: Jason Sudeikis,
7: and they were talking about how the tipping culture has gotten out of control. And it was a really interesting discussion.
4: I
7: go to a really fancy restaurant and our tab is just $1,000 or whatever, why am I required to tip 20% on $1,000? Well, if I went to a steakhouse and had a $100 meal, I got the same, you know, you get the same level of service. They refill your drinks just the same, bring you the food the same. Why am I obligated to tip 20%? Across the board.
6: I would disagree. It's not the same level of service. The wait staff at a nicer, elegant restaurant is going to know more about the menu and treat you a lot better.
7: But do they really deserve 20%?
6: I think so.
7: Well, that's what they were discussing. And people were commenting, oh, we've got a bunch of millionaires saying the tipping culture is out of control. But it has gotten out of control.
4: And now the screen has even changed because, like, 20% is, like, the lowest in some of them.
8: Yeah.
4: They go
8: 20,
4: 25.
8: 22,
4: 25. I saw one that said 30%. I'm like,
3: I've seen that
4: what?
3: Too. I also have a question. Are you supposed to tip when you order at the counter?
6: No.
3: Like, when you order at the
4: counter. Takeout?
3: Or anything. You order at the counter, they give you, like, a little number or something, and you go and sit down, and then you go pick it up, or they call your name. or whatever it be. When you're ordering at the counter and they're like, do you tip in that scenario?
4: I worked at a restaurant like that where they order at the counter, but we still were food runners. We still cleaned your table. We still bussed. We still came over and asked if you wanted drinks.
6: You do that so at Whataburger.
4: So you still got the, they go get your drinks and stuff?
7: They well, I mean, if you get takeout, they still on the screen want to know if you want to tip.
4: Right.
7: But, you know, the argument is, well, they still bagged it for you.
4: So the difference between a 20% tip and not getting tipped is I just write something down?
8: Well, they give you the option at Starbucks, for example.
4: Right.
8: You can go to a football game or a concert. You go to the concession stand. They flip the little screen around and it says 15,
7: I got
8: 20.
7: That at a dress store. When I took in McKelly, I was shocked. I went to buy her a prom, you know, prom or homecoming dress. And at the end, when she turned it around, it had a tipping option on it.
3: Yeah.
5: Was she helping you during the
7: process? She was helping us buy dresses, but I'd never seen tipping at a clothing store before.
8: Yeah,
7: and my other question really quick, because I know we're getting bogged down. When they hand you the thing and they turn their back so they can't see how much you tip.
4: I respect that.
7: But then they turn around. Can't they see how much you tip?
8: Yes.
7: They can see how much you tip, even though they're turning their back.
4: You got to hit the next button, Kelly, so it goes to like the actual, then they got to do math.
7: They still can see.
4: They can see that.
7: It's just a ruse.
4: They could see the change in the total, but now they got to do quick math on that. Like, if you could do a good job, dude.
6: And if I pay for your service to clean my couch, do I have to tip that too?
7: It's like, where does it end?
4: I don't know. It's a lot of tipping.
8: No, it's a lot. It's a lot of tipping.
4: It's a lot of tipping. They do deserve it. They do deserve some sort of tip.
7: But not everybody
4: at restaurants.
7: Does.
6: I know Lyft drivers and Uber drivers. They rely on tips.
4: And so do waiters and waitresses and bussers and. A lot of people that rely on tips.
8: So maybe when we send our invoice to Boston and George every 2 weeks, have an option on there for a tip. For
3: if it's performance based.
4: Now I want to try something here in about 10 minutes because Anna found this. Can you survive as the opposite sex? Big Al, could you survive as a girl? It's a trend on social media. All right, so. We'll try this out. Can the ladies survive as men? And can the boys survive as girls?
8: Okay.
4: In 10 minutes.
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3: Love Letters to Kelly is 20 minutes away. And now we're about to do something, and you can chime in if you want, Kid Nation. Our phone number is 800-543-3548. Maybe you can give us some scenarios, because we're about to find out if we could survive as the opposite sex.
4: Okay.
3: Did you guys see that video of Braxton Berrios, the guy that dated Alex Earl? And they were showing him all the makeup stuff.
2: And he knew them all.
3: He went 10 for 10.
2: Uh-huh.
3: I was like, that man.
5: Impressive.
3: He could survive as a lady.
4: Yeah.
3: He knew everything. I was like, dang.
4: Yeah.
3: That's pretty good. So Anna brought this to my attention.
5: Yeah. I've been seeing people online, girls quizzing their boyfriends, being like, could you survive as a girl? And then vice versa. Boys quizzing their girlfriends, could you survive as a boy? Simple question. So I have the girl questions for the boys in the room. And the girls, you guys can quietly answer to yourselves and see if you agree with the answers.
3: And I got the boy questions.
6: And then we'll correct you.
3: Right.
5: Yes. Yes. Okay. Sure. So for the boys in the room.
4: Yes.
5: You return a $120 dress, and then you buy another one for $60. How much did you spend?
3: I got to think like my wife here. I got it.
5: You return a $120 dress, and you buy one for $60. How much money did you spend?
7: $60.
3: I didn't spend any money. I made $60.
5: Ding, ding, ding, ding, ding.
7: Oh.
3: You got to think.
6: Girl math.
5: Okay. Girl math.
4: All right. I was not there. I was like,
5: because you returned $120, so you got $120, and then you spent $60, but you started with zero.
3: But in real life, we spent $60.
4: Yeah, right.
5: No, you made $60.
3: All right.
4: Okay.
3: Here you go, ladies.
5: All right.
3: I got one for, now we'll go back and forth.
5: Back and forth. Okay.
3: Ladies, your friend's girlfriend calls you out of the blue and says, was Jake with you last night? What do you do?
6: Well, you say no, no matter what.
3: What?
5: Wait, am I answering as a man?
3: Your friend's answering as a man, yes. You're thinking as a guy.
5: Could
3: you survive as a guy?
6: Oh, he's supposed to say yes.
4: Yeah.
6: Because
5: you're covering
6: for
5: him.
6: I'm answering as a man.
5: Yes.
3: Yeah.
7: Because you're a guy.
3: Was Jake with you last night?
5: Yes.
6: Then you have to say yes.
3: And then if she says, what'd you guys do together? What do you say?
5: Watch sports.
4: I got to call you back.
7: We hung out.
3: Damn.
4: All right.
6: Why would you answer it's supposed to be the girl's answer?
4: I'm sorry. I just thought that was like an add-on. I'm sorry.
5: He got excited that he knew the answer.
3: Al knows how to survive as a man, so he just wanted to prove it. Yeah, you can't say what you guys did just in case Jake already said something.
6: You answer the question.
4: Like I said, I thought that was just like an add-on.
3: Uh-huh. Okay, it's okay. Al got excited that he knew the answer.
5: Okay, back to the girl questions. Okay. All right, boys. If a friend says, can you check me? What do you do next?
7: Can you check me?
3: Do I do like a little twirl?
7: No, you look at her. You're like, yeah, girl.
3: Can you check me? Oh, can you turn around so I can see?
5: Can you check me? What do you do
3: check
5: next?
3: Check me.
4: I think Jake is right. You have them twirl around.
6: What are you checking for?
4: Flaws.
7: Like anything, lint on their body, if their makeup needs to touch up.
5: No.
4: Yeah, lipstick.
3: What is checking you?
5: You walk behind her and you make sure that she doesn't have any stains in case it's that time of the month.
7: I've heard
3: that in the wild.
5: Mm-hmm.
3: Oh. Huh.
5: Okay. You're just checking for her.
8: And the women agree that that's what it means?
6: Yes.
8: Okay.
6: It's been a while since I've had to be checked.
3: Very interesting.
4: Okay.
7: Menopause.
3: But they're like, if you're wearing black pants, you're good, right? You don't need the check. Like some things, you're all good. All right.
4: Move on, ladies. Yeah.
3: Your friend potentially just met the love of his life at the bar. What is the first question you ask him?
6: Your friend just met the potential love of his life at his bar.
3: Bro, I just met this girl, dude. She's so hot. What is
6: she? Have a friend.
3: Yeah.
6: Wow, Kelly.
3: The correct answer is, does she have a hot friend? But we will accept, does she have a friend?
5: Okay. Oh, good job, Kelly.
3: See, Kelly knows.
5: All right.
3: Kelly, you can survive it.
6: I missed the first one, but.
3: Yeah. Kelso Raspberry over here.
5: Okay, this is the last one that I have. Kelly, Audrey, we're going to have to decipher on what we agree for this one. If a friend asks you to meet up for drinks, how much time do you allot for?
6: Oh.
3: We're just getting drinks?
5: We're just getting drinks.
4: And we're girls.
5: How much time do you allot for?
3: What time are we meeting?
5: Let's say happy hour.
3: Happy hour?
4: Okay.
3: 5 o'clock?
7: The rest of the day.
4: I'm going to say 3 hours.
3: I'm going to say till brunch next morning.
7: The rest of the day.
5: Audrey, Kelly, what would you guys say?
9: I'd say there is no allotted time.
3: There's no allotted time.
9: It ends when it ends.
10: I would not have plans afterwards because that's the rest of my day.
5: Yeah, much like Justin said, I would just say the rest of the day.
9: Yeah. I literally gone to lunch, stayed all the way through happy hour, and had dinner at the same place with girlfriends before. And we've sat there and just other people come and go.
11: Yeah.
7: That's the way to do it.
9: Those were fun times.
11: Yeah, back in the day.
5: I saw something that said, if a friend asks you to meet up for 30 minutes for drinks, you should go because those 2 hours will be the best six hours of your life.
9: Right.
5: Yeah.
9: That's true.
5: The rest of the day was the correct answer.
3: All right, ladies, as a man, you just bought something online. It shows up. Oh, dang, it's not assembled for me. You have to do it. What's the first thing you do?
10: Gonna say send it back.
3: What Anna?
5: I said just do it.
3: Audrey?
10: Send it back.
3: Kelly?
9: Well, me, I would look at YouTube videos to see how to do it.
3: Right.
9: But no.
3: But you're thinking as a man.
9: Y'all don't need instructions.
5: Throw away the instructions.
7: No, guys.
3: Bam.
5: What?
3: You throw away the instructions and you just do it. You don't need instructions, we just do it.
5: Yeah.
3: And then when it doesn't come out okay, then you got to bust out the YouTube video.
9: But even
3: video.
9: When it has instructions, I look at the YouTube video because it's just easier. I'm a visual learner.
3: Yeah. Mm-hmm.
11: Or you call your buddy, ask him to have his son put it together and tell him I'll make him a brisket. That's what I did.
3: You have him, you have him send his son over to put it together, and then you pay the dad with beer and brisket, but the son doesn't get anything because he's got to earn it.
5: Nice.
9: What I've learned from this is I really like being a girl.
5: Yeah.
9: Me too.
11: And you do a very good job at it, Kelly.
9: Thank you.
11: I'm probably not going to survive as a woman. I'm barely surviving as a guy.
10: That's so true.
3: I'm sorry.
9: Some days are harder than others, Al.
11: Yeah. So
9: some days you probably go to bed at night and say, I did real good guy stuff today.
11: And then other days, it's like, yeesh.
3: Like, what's the best guy stuff you've done recently?
11: Well, like I said, on vacation, I did call Troop to have him. I ordered a dresser for Charlie to have assembled, to have in her room when she got home. It came in a box. It's a dresser. Oh. I thought it was just going to be dresser, you know, like put together dresser. It came in. So I called Troop. Hey, Troop, can you have your son put the, I mean, that was guy thing. I was asking another guy.
3: Right.
10: That was a guy thing. Manly.
11: Yeah.
10: What?
9: Asking another man.
3: You had another man do it. No.
10: That's a girl thing.
9: The testosterone.
7: That really is a girl thing.
10: Having a man do something for you is a girl thing.
3: If you're just joining us, I just asked Al, what's the manliest thing he's done recently? And he said, I had another man put together something for me.
5: And that's honest.
11: Dude, I bought a pull-up bar.
3: There. That's it right there.
11: It's, again, in the box. I bought it September of 2025.
9: Oh.
11: Okay? Guess where the box is? Or guess where the pull-up bar is?
5: In the box?
11: In the garage, in the box, next to my refrigerator. Oh, okay. Last guy thing I did, I put a brisket in the refrigerator next to the pull-up bar. I haven't
3: That's kind of manly.
11: Yeah.
5: Yeah. What's the most guy thing you've done recently, JC?
8: How tough am I? How man am I?
3: I mean, I hit my head, and I didn't do anything about it.
9: Yeah.
3: I just kind of went, ow.
7: Like me with my knee.
3: Yeah, like I just hit my head really hard.
7: I don't need no doctor.
3: And honestly, it's my fault. It's a pull-up bar, too. And I put a pull-up bar on this door frame. That it's a room that doesn't get used ever. And so it's just sitting there. But we've had people come over and try to close the door, and the pull-up bar has fallen. It's fallen on my sister-in-law. It's fallen on my mother-in-law.
11: Oh, no.
3: It's fallen on my daughter, and I think on my daughter's friend.
11: That's not a pull-up bar. That's a fall-down bar.
3: Now, as a response, I have said, you guys need to look up.
9: Oh, that's your response.
3: You know, like, you guys make sure, like, if you're walking in a doorway, you guys always be aware of your surroundings and look up. So.
10: That's helpful to hear.
3: The other day, I walked in that room.
11: Uh-oh.
3: And I closed the door, and that thing fell on me so hard. Oh. And that's what hit my head. But I obviously couldn't make a big deal about it.
5: Right.
3: So I just went, and that was it.
5: And you internalized it.
3: Internalized it like a man. Mm-hmm. And then I talked about no feeling.
11: I'm not even a good guy.
3: What do you mean?
11: I suck as a girl and I suck as a guy. I'm just, man, this is a depressing day. Trey, you remember that good day you had? Was it yesterday? You had an awesome day?
8: That's right.
11: Wow, I'm having that, but in the opposite today.
7: I think the most manly thing that I've done recently was wash my car. I felt that was, like, very manly to do.
5: Like, you washed it yourself instead of taking it to the car wash?
7: I went to the car wash. I went through it, but then I had to detail it. But I detailed it. You have to, like, wipe the wheels down. Yeah. You have to, like, wipe down the exterior and the interior and vacuuming it.
12: Yeah, I did all that.
5: Okay, wow. Nice.
12: And then scented it all. I would have gone the extra step and done Daniel's car too, but
3: yeah,
12: he could wash his own car.
9: And he went to the Odyssey without you.
3: Yeah, right. Do that.
5: And that's right. Man behavior.
12: Right.
3: And it was awkward that you were wearing a bikini while doing it.
12: Right.
9: I wouldn't blame you for wearing a bathing suit while doing it because you get you so should. Wet.
11: Yeah. It's so hot outside.
5: You're so hot out.
12: That's why people were honking so much.
3: Yeah. And he got tipped 20%.
12: Right.
3: He sure did. All right. Well, we realized we're okay in the bodies we're in. We're surviving just fine.
5: Very
3: just
5: happy fine. As I am.
3: Just as we are. Now, coming up here in about 10 minutes, our love expert, Kelly Raspberry, is going to be helping you out with love letters to Kelly.
13: A parade of thoughts that sometimes should have remained thoughts.
9: I wouldn't have told that.
5: Yeah. Yeah.
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17: drive it home. Storm Team 10, weather forecast on 104.3 The Party. Today will be sunny with a high near 78 and a light northeast wind. Tonight, expect partly cloudy skies with a low around 59. Friday brings a slight chance of showers in the afternoon, with a high near 78. Showers become more likely Friday night, with a low around 62.
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7: I think we're going to be getting to know a member of Audrey's family here in about an hour because there's some pet drama.
8: Mm-hmm.
7: Some juicy pet drama.
9: Okay.
7: In Audrey's family.
8: People get real upset about their pet.
7: Real upset.
10: Putting the pet in pet-tea.
7: Yeah. Ooh. And from what I'm gathering, I think all of us have that person in our neighborhood.
8: Oh, yeah.
7: We have that person.
9: Oh, yeah.
7: So we'll get into some cat drama here in about an hour. We also got a worst date ever coming your way in about 40 minutes. But right now we got our love expert in here ready to go. Kelly Raspberry with her, what was that thing? Estroven.
8: My mama says get the Equate brand at Walmart. It's the same thing.
7: She got hooked up by a Kid Nation member in the store. So you can thrust any thing you're buying and tell us that it's good for us and we'll buy it.
8: I'm very susceptible.
10: Thrust.
7: All right, here we go. It's time for
11: Love Letters. Love Letters to Kelly.
7: Write our love expert at loveletterstokelly.com, by the way. Dear Kelly, you are the love expert.
8: I am.
7: Tiff wrote us and said, my boyfriend and I have been together for almost 2 years. Well, I shouldn't say boyfriend. We met about 3 years ago and we're best friends. And then our relationship progressed and we're just about the happiest couple out there. We sort of lost our foundation, though, our friendship. We got a little selfish and we stopped putting each other first and obviously came across some issues. We're not actually, quote, broken up, though. I'd never call him my ex. We still see each other daily and we're best friends again with benefits. Breaking up was his idea, but he says it's simply because our relationship is under construction.
8: That's a nice way of putting it.
7: At first, I hated the idea, but our friendship is becoming so strong, and I just love it. It feels like old times. However, we're moving off to college in a couple of weeks, and we're going to separate cities. I'm really nervous because we have a history of rarely talking when he's out of town, so why would that be different when he's in college? I've never had a long-distance friendship slash relationship before, and I'm not sure I can. Also, the other day, he said that If we put a title on our relationship again, it won't be until we both graduate. Look, I'm not an idiot, Kelly. To me, that sounds like he just wants to be able to have fun and be wild in college, then come back to me when he's in town. But Kelly, he's a sweet talker, and every time I get emotional about it, he reels me back in and convinces me that somehow everything's going to be okay because he loves me. I'm so confused. Kelly, do you have any suggestions? Tiff.
8: Well, the thing I've learned about a lot of men, not every man, is they say what they need to say to get past the current crisis, no matter what it is. They need to say to get past the current crisis because he's just hanging on till you both go off to college. He's still getting all the benefits. You're giving it to him, right?
7: Yeah.
8: So why would he want to give that up? Because he's going to get some new, fresh meat when he goes off to college in a few weeks, right?
7: Nope.
8: And so it's naturally going to probably fizzle out on its own. But why wreck a good thing? And why deal with your tears and drama right now? He can just tell you, don't worry about it. It's going to be okay. Knowing that it's probably going to fizzle out. Now, I always refer back to our producer, Nick, who's no longer with the show, but he still does Chatty Daddies
7: with you. Yeah, he's on Chatty Daddies.
8: And 13, a fan, Taylor Swift fan podcast.
12: Yes, every Tuesday.
8: He and his high school sweetheart, they decided we're going to two separate colleges. They made an agreement. We don't want to keep, and I'm paraphrasing their arrangement, but this is what I gathered from it, is they decided to date other people, enjoy their college experiences because they didn't have to worry what the other one was doing, having to check in at night. It would damper their fun and their full college experience. And if it works out and we get back together when the

0: sites all over. Great. Well, guess what happened?
1: It worked.
0: It worked for them.
1: And they have an awesome family.
0: They got back together. They got married. They've got a couple kids. Everything worked out.
2: Aww.
0: That's rare.
1: Mm-hmm.
0: The odds are you're going to go off and you're going to grow and mature and you're going to open your mind to other experiences and other people. He's just trying to get past these last few weeks without a lot of drama. So if you want to keep putting out for him, your friend with benefits, keep doing that. But no, he's just saying that just to keep you pacified until he can go off and do whatever the heck he wants at college.
1: I got a core memory from like my first few weeks of college where we went to a party and there was this guy that was hanging around us and he's like, oh, I got a girlfriend back in Oklahoma. I got a girlfriend back. Oh, I got a... 2 hours later, this dude's making out with some girl.
3: 2 hours?
1: Yeah. Wow. He's just talking about how he got his girlfriend back home from high school. And then, like,
2: partying.
1: Next, one thing leads to another. He sees a cute blonde girl, and he's making out with this girl.
0: But this is why my daughter and I would get into so many fights watching Love Island. Because I was talking about Sincere, who was my draft pick. I wasn't because I was my draft pick and I was defending him. But I said, he's just being a normal guy, telling these girls what he needs to say to get out of the current situation because he doesn't want to deal with conflict. He'll hopefully grow and mature from that. But people were like hating on him. I'm like, that's what every guy does. Uh-huh. Girl, if you only stayed a little while longer, you would have been the one to make her feel good as she's leaving.
1: We're trying not to hurt feelings.
0: That's right. You're trying. You just don't want to be a bad guy.
4: Or when we break up, says, I don't want to be with you and kicks him to the curb, he's the evil guy.
1: Yeah, he's heartless.
0: But then they're mad because look what he's doing to Melanie. But I said, honey, you have to understand, that's guys. They just don't, they don't want tears. They want to make you feel good.
1: Right. Or when
0: it's
1: we break
0: not
1: up,
0: you, it's me.
1: We'll break up and if the girl goes, but is there a chance that maybe down the line we get back together? We're going to say, yeah, of course.
4: No.
0: But if you're on a reality TV show, you're the villain. And
1: right.
0: That's what I was trying. I had Sincere's back to a point.
4: Same, Kelly.
1: He's being human.
4: Also, who you are now is not who you're going to be in 4 years, and neither is the guy that you're with.
1: Bam.
4: So you're all both going to change.
1: Yeah.
0: Or you could come back together.
1: Yeah.
3: It might work out.
0: There's a percentage of a chance.
1: But Tiff, have fun in college.
3: Right.
1: You'll be okay.
3: For sure.
5: Love letters. Love letters to Kelly.
3: Kelly, you're the love expert.
0: I am.
3: My wife, Maria, often says she'll help with things around the house, like doing the dishes, but many times they end up left, well, for me to do. Sometimes she spends most of the day sleeping or resting, and I feel like I'm carrying most
0: of the... Well, she's resting from all that sleeping.
3: Right.
0: When you sleep a lot, it's very exhausting.
4: What?
0: It is.
3: I'm carrying most of the household responsibilities by myself. I'm feeling frustrated. Don't know the best way to handle it. How do I talk to her about this without starting an argument? I'd appreciate any advice you can give me. That's from Ben.
0: Well, that's the problem is anytime you do approach somebody, they get real defensive, right?
3: Yeah.
0: And I think in role reversal, a lot of women are thinking, that's my situation with my husband,
3: right?
0: And let me tell you, tap the brakes a little bit, because every once in a while when I get frustrated because I feel like I'm doing everything around the house and I finally say something when I'm huffing and puffing and taking the dishes out of the sink and putting them in the dishwasher, how hard is it? You're right there. Just do it. And I'm huffing and puffing.
1: Our bad.
0: And I'll finally say something and Alan's like, oh, you want to know what I do around here? And then I'm like, you're right.
2: Ooh, tit for tat.
0: A little tit for tat. And I'm right. He does things that I don't ever have to do, like pick up dog poop. I never have to pick up dog poop in the yard. I never have to do the landscaping. I never have to, you know, and so I'm like, you're right. But if she's truly not contributing anything and sleeping all day and resting from sleeping, that sounds like depression to me. And she might need to have, it might just be not the fact that she's lazy. She might be in this cycle. She can't get out of it. It's true. If I spend all day in bed, I have zero energy to do anything else. And then you just move from the bed to the couch and you get in this funk and you can't get out of it.
3: Yeah.
0: So maybe approach it from a place of love instead of saying, you don't help me around the house. Maybe like, are you okay? Because, you know, I just notice you sleep a lot. You're tired a lot. You know, and you're not really like things you used to do. Maybe
1: get her outside
0: a
1: little
0: concern.
1: Bit.
0: Well, maybe she might need to get help. It could be a hormone thing for a lot of women. Even though they're in their 20s and 30s, they think, I'm fine. Even as a young woman, your hormones could be like so depleted or whatever. I don't know the right terminology. But she might need to go talk to her doctor about it if she truly doesn't have the energy to do anything. Now, there is the other alternative. She's just got a lazy bum.
4: Yeah.
0: That's the other alternative.
4: But what do you do with that?
0: Hire help. Honestly, it's like if you don't want to end the relationship and you want to save your sanity, if you can afford to have somebody come over once a week, once a month, whatever, and just figure out this is the way it is.
4: And if you want a girl who cleans,
0: I would approach it from the standpoint that maybe something more is going on. That's a more loving approach.
2: Yeah.
4: Crazy.
1: But also could be a little lazy.
0: Could be.
4: Crazy.
3: Could be.
2: Conversation. Worth a conversation.
1: Yeah. Have the conversation. Fix it up. Now, if you want to write our love expert, you can do so. Loveletterskelly.com is where you can do it. You could also be a jingle singer. The way we were singing here on the radio, you could be the singer on Kelly's podcast because she does one. In fact, we have a new episode that dropped yesterday, the Love Letters to Kelly podcast with Robert Ehrman. Our boy White Cheddar's on that bad boy. And sometimes some of us are sprinkled in there.
3: Sometimes.
2: Sometimes.
1: Sometimes. When we're not busy.
0: Yeah, we don't have time for me. Busy.
1: All right, Kelly Raspberry, what's coming up in your entertainment report?
0: Well, you know, a lot of times, well, every time a performer performs at the Super Bowl, they don't get paid, but they get paid in other ways. Mm-hmm. We'll talk about the numbers of all the streaming jumps for the artists from the FIFA World Cup.
1: Oh, man.
0: Really interesting.
1: Yeah.
0: And, you know, some more fun movie talk when we come back for the entertainment report.
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1: Kelly's Entertainment Report.
2: All right, Kelly Raspberry, fill us in.
1: All right, have you been seeing on TV tonight, they've got the series premiere of this Big Bang Theory spinoff called Stewart Fails to Save the Universe?
3: Yes.
1: It premieres tonight on HBO Max. Yeah. Kevin's, if you were a big Big Bang Theory fan, I know a lot of people were. Mm-hmm. Weren't you saying that was a good show to binge?
2: It is.
3: Yeah.
1: Again, anyway, Kevin Sussman is Stuart Bloom. Mm-hmm. He's back as that character. He travels the multiverse looking for a way to stop the apocalypse after an alternate version of himself sets himself on this path. So it's an alternate universe kind of stop the apocalypse.
2: Whoa.
1: Thing. There
3: and
1: you
3: he's
1: go.
3: Like time traveling. I think every episode is a different.
1: Yeah. So there's time. That. Celebrity Family Feud, that can be fun from time to
3: sure,
1: time.
3: Yeah.
1: Tonight, that's on ABC. You've got Team USA Women's Hockey Team versus Team USA Men's Hockey Team.
2: Okay.
1: And then Cooper Flagg, the NBA Rookie of the Year, and his people are going up against Dave Portnoy from Barstool Sports and his people. I don't know if it's going to be family or people they work with or whatever. And does anybody still watch Impractical Jokers on TBS? I know it's got kind of like a cult-like following.
2: Didn't one of them get in trouble?
1: That was the Try It Guys. Is Impractical Jokers the same too? Anyway, it's back for its 13th season premiere on TBS. And I know we've been, I just booked my tickets with my husband to see The Odyssey.
4: Mm-hmm. Yes.
1: Told him we have to see it on IMAX, but we've got our son. He's not interested. Honestly, I'm not as interested to see it as my husband. He's a huge Christopher Nolan fan.
3: I'm seeing it today.
1: I'm seeing it on Tuesday, August 4th at 2 p.m. That's when we can finally figure out a time in our schedules when we can go
2: see
1: it.
2: Wow.
1: I've already booked it.
3: Kelly, I realized there's a difference between IMAX and IMAX 70 millimeter.
1: Correct. Well, we're going to IMAX. I went to the IMAX.com, whatever you said, and I found this theater nearest me.
3: I think it's going to still be good either way. But
2: I got the wrong one.
3: It was the wrong one that I got.
1: But if you're a Christopher Nolan fan like my husband, you might want to sit up late tonight because he's going to be on Jimmy Fallon talking about it. And Justin and Anna, you were talking about House of the Dragon this morning before we started the show. James Norton, who plays Ormond Hightower.
3: Okay.
1: Is that a big character?
3: The hot guy?
1: He's going to be on Seth Meyers tonight along with Rosie O'Donnell, who apparently has decided she wants to come back to the United States after, you know, she moved to Ireland when President Trump got elected and was like, I'm not coming back. She's coming back. She's looking for a place in New Jersey. She gave up her place in Florida. Yeah. And you know that facelift she had?
5: Yeah.
1: That, you know, it just makes her look like a fresher version of herself. She said she paid $90,000 for that.
2: $90,000 for your face? Wow.
1: $90,000.
4: I'm glad she said something.
1: And you know, I want a facelift. If it's $90,000, I'm not doing that.
2: You can go to Tijuana, Mexico for $900.
5: Right.
3: Do you tip for that kind of service?
1: Right. Okay, so
2: 20%.
1: Just like Super Bowl, artists who performed at the FIFA World Cup halftime show, they didn't get paid like the traditional performer's fee, but organizers cover the cost of production for them, the travel, and logistical costs.
5: Okay.
1: I guess logistical costs is... What is logistical costs? What you need for your stage set?
2: Yeah, I guess.
1: But the benefit is seeing a bump in streaming numbers. You want to sell more of your music. So there's a company that analyzes these things, and they looked at each song that was actually performed during, you know, the halftime show.
2: Mm-hmm.
1: In the 2 days before the performance, Sunday, the day of, and the day after, to see how the streaming numbers compared.
2: Who won?
1: So Justin Bieber.
2: Every
1: he
2: day
1: had
2: hallelujah.
1: The biggest
2: Everything
1: stream hallelujah. Jump. Everything Hallelujah more than doubled.
2: Wow.
1: Went up 110%.
5: That's awesome.
1: From 592,000 streams to 1.25 million.
2: It is a really pretty song.
5: It's a very pretty song.
1: The next big winner was Madonna, her song Music.
3: Mm-hmm. Music.
1: That went up 65% from 193,000 streams to 321,000 streams.
5: Very good.
1: BTS Dynamite. Went up 43% from 2.14 million to 3.05 million.
4: That's it, but they already had a lot.
1: It still saw a bump of 43%.
2: Yeah. I was going to say, that's unbelievable because the BTS army stays listening to BTS.
1: Yeah.
2: So that's pretty good for them.
1: 3.5 million was the bump.
2: Yeah.
1: And then number four was Shakira and Burna Boy's Die Die, the official anthem of the World Cup. Only a slight bump, a 24% increase from 14.78 million to 18.27 million. In the U.S. alone, though, streams of that song went up 52%. The study also found these artists only saw big jumps in the actual songs they performed. That's different from the Super Bowl. They said when the Super Bowl performers happen, but they're performing more, that you have more of just that one artist.
5: Right.
1: Their catalog numbers jump across the board.
5: Okay.
1: This is more for just those individual songs.
2: Yeah. Well, they did individual songs at the World Cup.
5: Yeah.
1: Well, I mean, that's the difference. They didn't see, like, Justin Bieber's entire music catalog didn't take a jump. Right. All right, so Sadie Sink, big fans, right? She is in the new Spider-Man movie.
3: Oh.
1: But the character she's playing, keeping it really under wraps. A lot of mystery about it. The director, Daniel Cretton, says there's a very real reason why her character is being kept such a secret. He said, if people are going to get mad, I can't control it. Some people want to know everything. Some people don't. But he believes when fans finally see Spider-Man, A Brand New Day, they're going to understand why they kept Sadie's role a secret. Now, after the trailer dropped, I don't think she was in it because they don't want to give any hints. She went on social media just to confirm a few things. She said, I can confirm I am. Oh, you got
2: it. We have a clip of where she says she doesn't know why it's being kept a secret.
0: I don't really know. but I guess it's fun to kind of be a mystery and have people just, go to the theaters and find out and see if there's any truth to the dozens of theories that seem to be created about this character.
5: Are you reveling in that? Just seeing what everyone's saying online?
0: Not really. I mean, I think at first, but then it kind of got hard to keep up.
1: Well, she said, I can confirm I'm not Spider-Man. I can confirm I am not Aunt May. And I can definitely confirm I am in this movie.
2: Right.
1: But the leading theory, I don't think it's a spoiler because nobody knows.
3: Right.
1: But the number one fan theory is she's going to play Jean Grey, who is one of the core members of the X-Men. If that's true, it would explain her introduction because they want to get that character introduced to the audience ahead of Avengers Doomsday, which comes out December 18th.
3: Oh, it would be so good.
2: And that trailer was awesome.
1: What is Jean Grey's character? What is
3: X-Men? She's the Phoenix, so she can like move things with her mind.
1: There you go.
3: And she's like indestructible.
1: Okay, well, that's the working fan
3: theory.
1: And she
3: can read minds.
6: There's a joke theory out there. I think it's a joke that she just plays Sadie Sink, and this is all a marketing thing.
1: Hey,
6: it's Sadie Sink from Stranger Things.
2: Right.
1: Love that. Now, our Spider-Man, Tom Holland, and Zendaya, they've been working hard promoting all these movies, and everybody keeps saying they're going to take a break and walk away from the spotlight next year. But Tom isn't apparent. Well, he's going to be more behind the scenes because 5 years ago he talked about how he's going to play Fred Astaire in a biopic, and he's already in dance rehearsals for that. He said, as soon as I'm done with this promotional tour, I'm back in the dance studio.
2: Who's Fred Astaire?
1: Fred Astaire was the dancer, the black and white.
7: Dean Martin, Arrow.
1: He was before
2: Arrow. Look at Al getting mad at me because I didn't know Al goes, oh, wow.
1: Well, maybe that era.
7: I wasn't mad, but
1: he was just
2: like a famous,
1: very famous
2: dancer. Okay, cool.
1: Yeah.
2: We would recognize
1: just tap,
2: him.
1: But he was just a beautiful dancer. That's a shame that you don't know him, and that's why I guess Tom Holland wants to do a movie about his life. But he said he wants to use no dance doubles. He wants to do it all himself, and he doesn't want to do splice together because back in the day, Fred was known for filming these ridiculously long dance sequences in one shot.
2: Wow.
1: And that's the way he wants to do it.
2: Okay.
5: That's great.
1: But, I forgot when you look back on Tom and Zendaya, we were in on that lip sync battle.
3: Yes.
1: He's an amazing dancer.
3: Oh, he did Umbrella.
5: I think he's classically trained in
1: ballet. Yeah, he's an amazing dancer. So it's just...
3: He was on Broadway.
1: Yeah, and it's going to be really great. So I'm looking forward to that. Now, in other movie news, Tom Cruise, after the Top Gun sequel, was such a huge, massive money-making success.
3: Yes.
1: He's like, let's dip back into the well here.
3: Mm-hmm.
1: He's going to do a follow-up to Days of Thunder, his 1990 racing movie, which I really love because one of the races was filmed in Darlington, South Carolina, right next to where I grew up. Florence and Darlington are right next to each other.
3: Mm-hmm.
1: So that was a big deal that Tom Cruise was in town.
7: I bet.
1: And this is the movie where he and Nicole Kidman fell in love.
2: So is he bringing Nicole back?
1: I highly doubt it. I highly doubt it. But he plays Cole Trickle, a NASCAR driver named Cole Trickle.
7: It's a great name.
1: And Robert Duvall was also in it. Carrie Elwes, who I love from The Princess Bride, was in it. And also Randy Quaid, who's kind of gone off the deep end since those days.
2: Yeah.
7: What was that other racer's name? Was it Dick Trickle?
1: Dick Trickle's a real life racer.
7: Yeah.
1: But he played Cole Trickle.
7: Right.
3: Shout out.
1: That's his name.
7: That was his name.
2: Richard.
1: And, Top Gun, the sequel, we all were made very aware that Glenn Powell is going to be Tom Cruise's heir apparent. Everybody's saying he's being groomed for that. Well, Glenn has just been cast to play Lou Gehrig.
2: Whoa.
1: Yeah, and then he's awesome. Going to play the iconic New York Yankee, which I think a lot of people forget about his baseball career because all we ever talk about is Lou Gehrig's disease.
3: That's how it got its name?
1: He got ALS, but because he got it and he was such a public figure, it became known as Lou Gehrig's disease.
2: He's one of the greatest baseball players of all time.
1: Yeah, so they said, actually, this story has only been told once in Hollywood. Back in 1942, was a drama called Pride of the Yankees starring Gary Cooper as Lou Gehrig. So this is
2: Since
1: 1942. This is only the second time that it's being turned into a movie.
2: Glenn doing all the sports.
1: I hope we can talk to him about it.
3: 1942.
2: I'll text him.
7: Okay.
1: We'll see.
2: I gotta get his PR guy to
1: another
2: light radio.
1: Movie. Dipping back into the well. Speaking of 13 going on 30. Yes. Did you see that? They're gonna redo it with Jennifer Garner, who played Jenna Rink, the teenager who, you know, magically transported into her 30-year-old self.
8: Yeah.
1: So that they're already started production on that. So
8: I'm
1: that's kind of fun.
8: Because when 13 Going on 30 came out, I think I was around 13-ish, and now I'm in my 30s. Yeah. So now it's like I kind of meet both. And the girl that's in it besides her is Emily Bader, and she was in People We Meet on Vacation. And she just is going to be great. I'm excited.
1: Is she Emily Bader? She's the one also in Five Star Weekend, right, with her. They're like really good friends. Is she the blonde, like...
8: I only watched the first episode of Five Star Weekend.
1: She's the bad guy in Five Star Weekend. She's the villainess. Is that the same?
8: I don't remember.
1: I'd have to look her up and check. See her face. And she does all the insurance commercials now. Is that her?
8: I only know her from People We Meet on Vacation.
1: I'm trying to see if that's the same girl, but No, I'm thinking of Judy Greer.
9: Yeah, I'm not finding her on that cast.
1: I'm thinking of Judy Greer. Judy Greer is Five Star Weekend.
8: Yeah, she plays the best friend in everything.
1: Well, she's the bad guy in Five Star Weekend. She is. Yeah. She's the villain in that. So
3: and the Hulk was in 13 Going on 30. What's his name?
8: Mark Ruffalo.
3: Yeah, he's the love interest.
1: Yeah. So anyway, I don't know who all's coming back other than Judy and Jennifer Garner, from what I understand. Anyway, that's today's entertainment report.
2: We got a worst date ever come your way here in 10 minutes. And this morning, the Kid Craddock Morning Show, sponsored by Ruff Greens.
1: Yeah, you know, I was talking about my dog, Larry, earlier. Mm-hmm. Poor little Larry. He struggled so much. We adopted him. He was a stray mutt. And he was fine at first. And then he started developing these horrible skin allergies. I mean, his skin, I can't even describe to you. I would be in tears looking at his scaling, bleeding belly and under his little arms and legs. And then I met a doctor, a naturopathic doctor named Dennis Black, and he was telling me about his product called Ruff Greens. And I'm so glad that I get to share this information with y'all here now, because if you have a dog who, if you've tried everything for chronic skin issues, or if you have a dog who's starting to slow down because of aging, he explained to me that it's mainly because of the food we've been feeding our dogs all these years. The kibble, even though it says all these good things on the packaging, most of that kibble has had all the life stripped out of it because of processing, the high heat, and it has to sit on the shelf for years, so there's nothing really live in it. But Ruff Greens, you sprinkle a scoop of that on top of this dead dog food, and it adds back the live nutritional value, the vitamins, minerals, probiotics, digestive enzymes, and omega oils that start working on your dog's gut. That's where healing begins in humans and in our pets as well. And we noticed a difference in Larry. I mean, it's like we all want an overnight fix. 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
3: Brandon, what is going on, buddy?
4: So, I'm going to give you a little backstory first so I don't come off as a horrible person, okay?
5: Okay.
4: I was once a bigger guy, okay? I was about 300 pounds at my heaviest, and I got out of my six-year relationship. She cheated. I did something for myself, okay? I lost 150 pounds.
5: Wow.
6: Ooh, congratulations.
5: Yeah, congrats. You lost half of your weight.
4: Thank you. So, I was in a relationship basically to where I was raising my ex's, like, siblings, too, from, like, I was 13 to 19 I did this.
3: Wow.
4: Raising kids, basically. So I had no life, you know. Helped me mature. It was great. But I went on a little binge, testing the waters, going out on dates every day for a long time. I took advantage of being skinny. It was a new life. It was exciting. So I had a date the night before. I didn't know much about her. And the very next day, I took another girl out on a date, and she was my waitress on my date.
1: Oh,
5: Brandon.
1: What did you do?
3: Ordered the fettuccine, of course.
4: I mean, if we're being honest, is there much you can do?
6: Did she say anything? She was like, nice to see you yesterday.
4: Oh, she showed up at my house later that night. That was a fun one. She didn't say anything on the date, and I didn't tell the other girl. I'm a mess.
3: Did you tip her like 30% since she kept quiet?
4: I tipped her 40.
3: Oh, yeah. Okay.
5: There you go.
3: Rightfully
5: good man.
3: So, sir.
5: Good man. Wow.
1: Ooh.
5: Small world.
6: And you said the waitress came back to your place that night.
4: Yeah, she did. I.
3: To tell him off.
4: Yeah.
6: Was she mad, or did she want to hook up?
4: Oh, no, she was pretty upset. I have a lot of stories, but we'll save that for next time. But I made a lot of people upset back in my prime. But now I'm married with a kid. I'm doing great. No more of those mistakes. You live and you learn. But yeah. To the waitress, I hope she's doing okay. I don't even remember her name. We'll call her Claire. I hope Claire's doing
1: Claire. Good. Shout out, Claire.
5: Shout out, Claire. Yeah.
1: Share your worst date ever story.
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3: Not remembering an ex date's name is
6: interesting. Well, call her Claire.
3: Yeah. But I do have friends that don't remember every girl they've actually dated.
1: Oh,
3: name.
1: I've tried.
5: Remember that.
1: It's so hard.
7: I don't remember anyone's name that I go on dates with.
5: Yeah,
7: sometimes I don't even know what their names are when I'm on the date with
3: Audrey, them. did you go on a date yesterday?
7: Yeah.
3: Were you up at 1 a.m.?
7: Yeah.
1: Were you stayed up or you
3: on a school night?
6: Are you going to tell us a story?
7: That was when I sent my email to you, isn't it?
3: You sent an email at 1 in the morning. That's when Al's waking up.
5: Yeah, I wake up around that.
3: What are you doing at 1 in the morning on a Wednesday?
7: Getting home from a date. It was one time.
6: What was it? What was the guy? Tell us about it.
7: He's cute. Okay, he's really successful. He's in town from New York City.
1: Love.
7: Not trying to do long distance, so I was like, it's fine.
1: But he swiped right because he was in town and just wanted to go hang out with somebody?
7: Yeah.
6: This was on Hinge, Bumble, Tinder?
7: Hinge.
6: Okay.
7: It was a good time.
3: What is there to do on a Wednesday where you're out till 1 in the morning?
5: Yeah, for real.
6: Happy hour.
1: Do you always just stay open that late on Wednesday?
7: Yeah, one drink led to another drink led to another. I'm not feeling so hot today.
5: Oh, uh-huh. Sorry, you weren't feeling good this morning.
7: A little bit. We went out.
1: Your favorite place, right across the street from where you live?
7: No, actually. No. We met by where he's staying downtown.
3: Okay.
7: So it was a nice place. It was really fun. I found out interesting information about him on this date, but I was at the point where I was like a little toasted. So I thought it was so funny and interesting, but he told me about his past as a drug dealer.
1: Oh,
3: wow. Like a for real?
1: Well, you did say he's successful.
3: In New York?
7: No. This was when he was
6: a pharmacist.
7: He's from Chicago.
1: Coincidentally.
7: Yeah, coincidentally, when he was 16, started like a drug enterprise and was importing and exporting them and like had a huge, like huge business going.
6: What type of drug?
7: All of them.
3: Like illegal drugs.
7: Yeah.
3: Oh.
7: And it got to the point where apparently the FBI and the DEA were tracking him from the time he was 16 to 18. On his 18th birthday, they came and raided his house.
3: Wow.
1: It's like Euphoria.
7: Yeah, they built the case for 2 years.
3: See, I've started wondering this when I'm driving around those rich neighborhoods. When I'm driving around and I see these big houses, I used to wonder, what do all these people do?
5: Yeah.
3: How come there's so many millionaires in one area?
7: That's it.
3: And now what I think, Kelly, is like, which one of these is making it illegally?
1: But what happened?
6: Did he go to prison?
7: No, he didn't go to prison. Somehow the case got dismissed, and now he's like a co-founder of a company.
3: Wow.
1: So it scared him straight.
7: I don't know. He still does a lot of crazy things, if you ask me. He's a big old, like, he's one of those guys that will go. He loves traveling to war-torn countries. And then he backpacks around, and he stays in hostels, or he gets on WhatsApp and finds locals to stay with.
1: Wow.
3: In war-torn countries.
6: Because he really wants to be in that area.
7: Yeah, like, he's been to every dangerous country you can think of. And I was like, well, what's next on your list?
1: He's got a death wish. He's got an adrenaline junkie. Yeah.
7: Adrenaline rush.
3: I kind of wonder, too, like, what's it like over there? Like, what's everyday life?
1: I don't want to go find out.
5: No, I can watch TV for that.
7: He was supposed to go to Iran, but then the war broke out, and so he has to wait until that's over, which he's really itching to get back there.
6: I'm sure he'll find a way.
7: I'm sure he will, too. He told me he's we were talking about skydiving. It came up. I was like, have you ever been? He was like, every year for the last 20.
1: Oh, wow.
7: I'm like, all right. This guy, like, is crazy.
8: Now, if you're in town for a business trip.
3: Yeah.
8: And you're just meeting some girl. You know you're never going to see her past these drinks we're having tonight.
3: Kelly Raspberry is what happened here.
8: What story are you telling?
7: Oh, he had pictures of him on all these these places.
3: And Kelly dated a guy that was a professional soccer player that had pictures with little soccer uniforms on, and he was not a soccer player.
6: I believe him.
5: You could AI a picture of me in whatever country you think of, or any of us, like, immediately.
3: Yeah, you can make up all the cool stories.
1: Do you think there's a chance, or do you think it was all real?
7: Of it, I think it was real. I do. He's staying until, well, he was supposed to stay till Friday. Because he met me, he wants to change it to Sunday.
3: Something's up with this dude.
6: Does he know you work in the radio industry?
7: No, he did not know that information.
6: That's why he told her everything.
3: Yeah.
7: Until we were there.
3: Guess what, fool? It's on the radio now.
8: Good morning. I'll say now.
6: Are we getting a second
8: date? He probably lives in the suburbs.
3: Yeah, he lives here.
7: You know what? I don't even care.
3: He's an accountant.
7: He could be lying. He's so cute.
6: Are we getting a second date?
7: He's been asking me to hang out. He wants to plan something every day until Sunday, and I'm like, that's a lot.
6: Tell him to come join us.
8: Got a week off work. It's staycation. We have a little fun on my staycation.
5: Right.
6: Tell him to come join us in Miami.
1: Yeah.
7: Maybe.
3: Wife and kids are with the mother. Hey, real quick, I saw a story that upset me quite a bit because it involves food, and we get very territorial. They named the number one French fry in the country, and this is USA Today. Their editors, French fry enthusiasts.
7: Oh, my God.
3: Lovers. They put In-N-Out at number 10, which I agree. They should be in the top
6: 10. Worst fries ever. Tastes like cardboard.
3: Yeah. No, if you get them fresh and you get them salted just right, In-N-Out is pretty good. A lot of them are from restaurants that are just, it depends on what area
5: regional.
3: Of the country. Yeah, they're regional.
5: Okay.
3: But I've had these French fries that they named number one, and I disagree. They
6: Arby's.
3: Said the number one French fry in our country right now, the best French fries come from Del Taco.
1: I've never had it.
5: I've never had a Del Taco
1: seasoning with taco seasoning or something?
3: No. They're like the little
1: crinkle cut.
3: Crinkle cut.
5: I couldn't even tell you where.
1: I love a crinkle cut
3: fries. They're okay.
5: Del Taco is.
3: That they taste like cafeteria fries to me.
5: Yeah.
3: No hate to Del Taco. I mean, you guys have great tacos.
5: Well, hating.
1: Well, where was McDonald's on that list?
3: McDonald's was, I think, number four. Yeah, number four was McDonald's.
1: See, so I don't trust it.
3: Which we all know McDonald's. Number one,
1: is
3: right?
1: Is the superior French fry.
8: But they changed the grease a while back.
3: Yeah, they did, but it's still good. It still hits just right.
6: Was Arby's on there? I love their curly fries.
3: I did not see Arby's or Jack in the Box curly fries.
1: Jack in the Box curly fries.
3: Are pretty good.
1: Or Whataburger?
3: Chick-fil-A fries made number 8. I love Chick-fil-A fries.
8: Okay, what is it about the waffle fry, though? I eat one and I want to choke.
1: Is it the shape?
8: It's like they're dry in my throat. The waffle fries,
3: like,
8: they make me,
3: choke.
5: Waffle fries. That is hitting.
3: And I like the butt.
1: Yeah, I don't like them.
6: Yeah. Also, Sonic fries.
3: Sonic fries are good.
6: Both slap.
3: Yeah, they're missed on quite a few that didn't make the top 10.
1: Who wrote this list?
8: Raising Cane's fries.
1: Del Taco French fry wrote that list.
3: USA Today? What are you doing?
8: Yeah, they need to go to Raising Cane's.
3: All right. Well, we got some drama here coming up in about 10 minutes, and we all have this person in our neighborhood that just take pets way too serious. I know that sounds wrong coming from me, but we're going to call Audrey's stepmom. Audrey's hot stepmom coming up here in 10 minutes.
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16: Today will be sunny with a high near 78 and a light northeast wind. Tonight, expect partly cloudy skies with a low around 59. Friday brings a slight chance of showers in the afternoon, with a high near 78. Showers become more likely Friday night, with a low around 62.
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6: All right, Audrey's coming to us with some pet drama.
7: Pet drama?
6: Oh, man.
7: Okay.
6: Pet drama is some of the best drama.
8: It really is.
6: To be drama-ing.
8: And then when you add it to, like, neighbor drama, too, which I think this one does.
6: Yeah.
7: Oh, PND. Pet neighbor drama.
8: I don't know all the details. All I know is that we have a family cat, and I use the term family cat loosely because I don't live at the family home anymore.
6: Was this cat alive when you lived at the family home?
8: Yes, the last time I did.
9: Okay, what's the cat's name?
8: Cow. It's black and white.
9: I like that.
8: It's actually a very
9: calico.
8: Cute cat.
9: Calico. Yeah. I get it. That's cute.
6: Your cat's name is Cow.
8: Yeah, like Moo.
10: Oh, I thought you said cow, like calico.
7: No, cow.
8: It's kind of cow.
6: Like a cow.
9: Mm-hmm. That's cute. I like that for a cat name.
6: Does he moo instead of meow?
8: No, cow. I'm not really familiar with cow because I don't really like cats. So I haven't been too kind with him.
6: Not kind.
8: Haven't been too.
6: You guys don't have
7: bonded.
6: A friendship.
8: Yeah, we're not like bonded.
6: Right.
8: Yeah.
6: Uh-huh. Which is normal for cats.
8: But for some reason, I saw my family Saturday night and then they decided to text in the family group text called Modern Family because we have a very modern family. Hey, did anyone see cow? And I hadn't seen cow because I don't pay attention to cow, but I guess cow got lost.
9: Oh, no.
8: And so I didn't think much of it, but I went home minding my own business, and I asked, hey, did you find him the next day? And they were all like, yeah, insane story. And I didn't really think much of it until my stepmom sent a screenshot in the family group text of what might be the most shady text I have ever seen that she received from someone else about the cat.
6: Oh.
8: And I don't know the story of what happened here. I truly don't.
6: Okay.
8: But all I know is that there was drama involved with the cat and the neighbors and then, like, a trap. Someone trapped
7: a trap.
8: The cat.
9: Oh.
8: I do not know.
6: Can we call your stepmom?
8: Yeah. Let's call her right now.
6: Is this your hot stepmom?
7: No, the trainer?
8: I don't have multiple.
11: Former trainer.
6: All right, let's call her up.
9: You don't know what the shady text said?
8: No, I know what the shady text said because I have the screenshot right here.
9: Okay.
8: But I don't know what it's about or why any of this happened.
9: What's her name?
8: Sammy.
12: Hello.
6: Hi, we're looking for Audrey's hot stepmom.
8: Oh, my God.
12: Oh, I appreciate that. That is my new name. I love it.
6: Is it Sammy?
12: Yes, this is Sammy.
6: Hi, Sammy. It's JC.
10: Sammy with an I.
12: So actually with a Y.
10: Oh.
6: Tricky, Sammy.
9: Sammy with a Y. Hello.
6: All right, Sammy. So Audrey was telling us that you're having some cat drama with your cat named Cow.
12: So a few days ago, we were at my stepson's engagement party when his old college roommate came up to me and said, hey, I got a call about your cat. And so I just looked at him and said, you know, like, what are you talking about? Because I had absolutely no idea that Cal was even missing. It turns out his microchip

0: still registered to him for when they lived together. So he got the call instead of us.
1: Oh.
0: Yeah. So later that evening, Audrey's brother told me that the trapper had my phone number and would be calling us.
2: The trapper?
0: Directly. So, yes. Trapper is what they called her. And I just said, okay.
1: Somebody caught the cat in the trap.
0: Okay. Yeah. I was like, okay, sure. The weird thing is, later that night, I looked at my phone and I did have a missed call, but I never got it. And she left me a voicemail. And I was just like, oh my gosh, I didn't see this. Somehow my phone just, you know, skipped this. And this was at, I think, 5 p.m. So, guys, it hadn't even been 24 hours yet. So next morning, my husband and I called, and she answered with just hello. And I was like, okay, I don't even know who I'm talking to. I explained who I was. She started explaining why she trapped our cat, and we kept saying, we understand. We just want to know where our cat is so we can come get him. She kept stopping us and saying, I don't like how I'm being spoken to right now, and I don't like your tone.
1: Oh.
0: And she kept saying, please let me finish. Stop interrupting me. Then she said, well, if you cared so much about your cat, you would have called me yesterday.
3: She does have a point.
1: So hostile.
0: I was just like, I mean, Chasey, inside I'm thinking this is either where 3 years of therapy pays off or I'm about to completely lose it on this woman. So I just said, okay, we just want to get our cat home. Can you tell us where he is? And that's when she told us our cat had been trapped and taken to be neutered. They actually... Yes, so they actually put him under anesthesia.
1: Oh, my God.
0: Before realizing he had already been neutered.
3: Oh, not the double neutering. Been...
0: Oh, wow. Yeah.
4: That's a bad day.
0: Wait, and so instead of returning our microchip cat to us, they gave him back to the people that called to trap him. So he's at someone else's house.
1: What's the point of having a microchip if they don't check?
0: Exactly my point. Thank you. So I then asked her, I said, okay, well, can you please give us the address of who has him so we can go pick him up? And she said, absolutely not.
3: But it's your cat.
1: So why are they keeping Cal hostage?
0: Yes. So, oh, it gets better. I was like, okay, well, then how am I supposed to get our cat? And she said she would text me the phone number. And I just said, okay, you know, that sounds great. And I said bye, and I hung up. I just had to get off the phone with this woman.
5: Right.
0: But here's the juicy part is I get a text 30 minutes later of her listing this long list of
2: all
0: her
2: grievances. Oh, I got it, Sam. You want me to read it?
3: All right. Oh, my gosh. Playing the part of the crazy woman holding Cal hostage is going to be Audrey.
2: Okay. This is the text I received not having any of that context. I didn't know any of that.
3: If you're just joining us, Audrey's cat, Cal, went missing. He was trapped by a woman who then turned him into a doctor. They didn't check the berries, and they put him under, and they gave him back to the person that trapped him. Okay.
2: It says, if you care so much about this cat, one, update his microchip with your information. Two, do not continue to let him roam freely. I know he has been based on the neighbor's information and the mosquito allergy present on his nose. Cats can get heartworms too. Hopefully he's being treated for that. It is against city ordinance to do so. All animals must be leashed or contained in a yard. Here is the guy's name, number. Hopefully you can be more kind to your neighbor than you were to me. My stepmom said, thank you. And the person responded with, you misspelled my apologies.
1: Oh, my God.
3: Oh, my God.
5: Wow.
3: This woman sounds like she needs a man.
1: And it sounds like she's just really bored.
3: Yeah.
1: Like, you know?
2: That's what I said.
0: Right? I was just like, and Audrey's dad was, he's not a passive aggressive person, but he gave me some things to say. And I was like, you know what? I really want to, but I do not want to play into this.
3: Right. The best thing to do, Sammy, is type it out, feel all that rage, and then delete it.
5: Right. So, are they just mad that this cat's roaming around? Is that it?
0: I guess because about his nose, I really wanted to tell her this, was that, hey, actually, that is true, and that's not true for him right now. He got in a fight a few weeks ago, and I had him treated. I had a hefty vet bill, by the way, so that was incorrect. And secondly, He does roam freely because he was actually caught in a sewer, I think, Audrey, right? Is that what Henry and them said?
2: I don't remember where Cal came from.
5: Okay,
0: so he's from the streets.
5: He's not an inside cat. He's an inside outside.
0: Yes, correct. Okay. Yes.
1: But this woman has a problem with that.
3: Right.
0: But he is great. Our neighbors love him, and he kills rats. Like, he is a hunter. And when we called our neighbor, they were not upset one bit. And we offered to pay for the cushions because he had been urinating on their patio cushions, which I totally understand that. I would be upset too. Cat pee, it just tears up everything.
4: Yeah.
0: So we offered to pay. They said, no, that's not necessary. He's super sweet. If you want to do something, how about you donate to that trapper's nonprofit? And my husband and I looked at each other like, yeah, that's not going to happen. We'll think about it. Yeah. No, we'll just walk away.
3: Maybe another nonprofit.
0: Yes, exactly. But he was actually injured. I took him to the vet yesterday, and they were just appalled by everything.
3: Yeah.
0: Wow. Appalled. And his leg was injured, so he's on meds, and we're just trying to nurse him back. And just so you guys know, I am updating his microchip. It is a...
1: Well, that was number one on the list.
0: I know. It is such an issue to change that, but I'm going to figure it out. Okay. So we don't have to worry about this.
3: Well, after the microchip, Sammy, make sure you fix that attitude of yours, okay? Yeah.
1: I hope that trapper has the day she deserves.
5: That trapper had a cow.
0: Wow. Literally.
3: Well, Sammy, sorry you and your husband have to go through that, but glad Cal is back home and roaming the streets and doing his cow thing.
0: Yes, thank you guys so much, and thanks for letting me share.
3: I know.
0: Anybody else.
6: Audrey, she's way nicer than you said she was going to be.
4: Yeah,
6: you
4: think so good.
6: So freaked out.
4: Yeah.
6: She sounds completely nice and normal.
4: Yeah, she's great.
2: God. Y'all are going to get me in trouble.
0: I've worked on my tone for 3 years, so.
5: That's therapy, girl.
1: Yeah.
0: Exactly.
1: It was lovely to talk to you.
3: Yeah, I'm going
1: to
3: give my wife your phone number so she can work on her tone, too. Well, you have a beautiful day, Sammy. Thank you for being on the show. We'll talk to you soon, okay?
0: Yeah. Thanks, guys.
3: Bye.
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And this town's lost its faith. 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
4: I find Tom Holland to be pretty perfect. At least a perfect Spider-Man.
5: But he's a nice guy.
4: He really is. He just seems like he's just genuinely a good dude. But Tom is out promoting Spider-Man, Brand New Day. It's his fourth Spider-Man movie, by the way. And the seventh all time he has portrayed Spider-Man in a film. So he's played Spider-Man seven times now. Jeez. However, Tom, who plays Spider-Man, still has trouble with the character's name.
6: I still find that if I don't think about it, I want to say Spider-Man. Like, I don't know why that feels more comfortable to me.
7: Spider-Man.
6: But I have to really focus and say Spider-Man. And it, almost the way I get around it is just imagine I'm saying it in fast forward. Spider-Man.
7: Just get it out.
6: Yeah.
7: Don't think about it too much. Just
6: the moment I relax,
7: it
6: becomes Spider-Man.
4: Spider-Man. It sounds like Texas.
8: Spider-Man.
9: Spider-Man.
10: I like that.
11: Is he the one who also got a spider tattooed on the bottom of his foot?
4: Tom Holland?
11: I think so. Yes,
8: that
11: he did.
8: Seems like it would
9: Googleable.
4: I don't think so. Ooh. Wouldn't that go away?
11: It was to celebrate. It was to celebrate that he got the role.
4: On the bottom of his foot.
11: Mm-hmm.
9: Oh, my goodness.
4: I would kick the tattoo artist.
8: Seems like it would hurt.
9: Yeah.
8: Or tickle.
9: Tickle. I'm so ticklish. I struggle with pedicures.
4: Ooh.
9: # first world problem.
12: Yeah, I'm looking at it right now. Where do you think it is on the bottom of his foot?
9: Like on the arch?
11: In the middle.
8: The heel?
4: I would get it on the heel of...
12: You would think it's on the arch.
4: On
12: like the sensitive part.
8: Oh, my
12: God. The middle.
9: That must have hurt so bad.
12: Ah.
4: Ow, maybe whoever ends up getting that tattoo that you're with your face on it.
8: No.
4: They do it on the foot.
8: No. It won't get in the airtime, man.
4: Yeah. We're doing it for marketing purposes.
8: Yeah, I got to get visibility. I'm going to pay brand.
9: You don't want it somewhere where it would fade.
8: Right.
9: I imagine
8: right.
9: The bottom of the foot would fade. Much like hand tattoos.
4: Yeah. If you get it on the palm of your hand or inside your mouth, they tend to fade.
9: Yeah.
8: So inside your mouth?
12: Yeah, you haven't seen people get the lip inside the lip.
8: Yeah, I guess I have.
4: Yeah,
9: but those fade quickly,
4: that.
9: Too.
4: Yeah, because our mouths heal pretty fast.
8: No, my dude, Chris, he lives in Oklahoma. He's going to do it. The tattoo.
4: Oh, you officially got a tattoo guy?
8: Yeah, I think I got somebody. So, we'll have to get with him after we get back from Miami.
4: Okay.
12: To do the ink or get it on him?
8: To get it on him.
4: To fill you in, I was talking about how, I think I said, I would get a tattoo of a company on my body for $1 million. And then Al said, I would pay
8: someone $1,000 to get my logo tattooed on their lower back.
4: And we ended up getting text messages from people that were listening saying, I'll do it.
8: Yeah.
4: And we had one guy lined up ready to go. Unfortunately, he's married, and his wife...
8: His wife said no.
4: Said no. She don't want to look at Al's face every time he's naked.
9: So have you talked to this man in Oklahoma?
8: Yeah, we've texted a couple of times.
4: Is he married?
8: I didn't ask if he was married. He lives in Ada, Oklahoma.
4: Okay.
8: And which is where Blake Shelton's from. So that's the tie-in. I said, if I get my tattoo, my logo on your back, you know, if you run into Blake, you can say, hey, I know your buddy Al. And then you just show him the tattoo and say, yeah. So anyway, he said, no problem. He will get it.
4: So he's going to get it. So,
12: it all comes back to Blake.
4: Yeah. We're going to do it during the show, I think. It'll be, we'll have an artist here, and then I guess the tattoo maybe should take like 3 to 4 hours. So So about
8: I have no idea. You're the tattoo expert on this show.
4: Oh, it depends on the artist and how fast they work.
12: Did we determine how big it's going to be?
9: Yeah, that's a great question.
8: The same size as the sticker that I have. So that's about...
12: That's big.
9: That's a pretty big sticker.
8: Is that too big? That's about 4 inches, I think.
4: I think that's like 3 inches.
8: 3 or 4 inches in diameter.
12: Yeah. So I have it on my water bottle.
4: So you guys are saying that's pretty big?
9: That's probably what? Like, if for reference, like the size of like Audrey's hand?
12: Like my palm.
8: The palm of her hand.
11: I think it's the size of a slice of bologna.
4: That's a good reference. Maybe a little bit smaller, but yeah.
12: Oh, here's my phone comparison to my phone.
9: Smaller than an iPhone.
4: So it's about three to four inches.
10: I highly discourage this activity.
8: Why?
4: Don't be a big killer.
10: That's my job.
4: I know.
8: It is.
4: But imagine someone has Al's face on their body and for the rest.
10: How is that going to benefit me?
8: And every time he goes to the pool, every time he's walking around shirtless.
9: Wait, so did he say what part of his body he's going to do it on?
4: We don't know yet.
8: No.
12: I thought you wanted it on.
8: Well, you know, it doesn't have to be the tramp stamp area. It could be like on a pictorial.
12: Over his heart.
4: If you're doing this for marketing purposes, you want it to be out in the open as much as possible.
8: Good point.
4: You're going to have to ask him questions like, do you wear a lot of tank tops?
8: Yeah.
4: If you wear tank tops, now you could do it on the arm.
8: Could do the arm, the shoulder. Yeah.
4: If he doesn't, you could do it on the forearm.
9: Right. Or the neck.
13: Do we know anything about this gentleman in particular? Like, he could be...
4: A doctor.
13: He could be a doctor, or he could be somebody you don't want your business associated with.
10: Good point.
8: He just sent a text and said his wife is all for it.
4: Perfect.
8: She told me to bring that money home. My family is all for it. So we're in.
4: Okay.
8: I'm paying him a grand.
4: All right. Now we just got to figure out where he's going to get that tattoo, but we officially got a tattoo set in. So
13: make sure it's visible in the mugshot.
4: That's a good point.
9: Jared.
4: And my offer still stands for companies. I'm even willing to give you the neck
9: for $1 million.
4: Yeah,
9: that's your cap.
4: The side of the neck, not the front neck, because that makes me gag.
10: But the side of the neck.
9: Yeah. Does it depend on the company though?
4: No.
9: Any company.
4: Like if OnlyFans comes forward, looks like I'm getting an OnlyFans tattoo.
9: Okay.
4: I don't know if I should say that. But OnlyFans might do it.
8: Erectile dysfunction.
4: I'll do it.
8: On your neck.
4: Yeah, that's fine.
8: Okay.
9: All right.
4: You know,
10: you have nothing that turns you off.
8: Nothing's off limits.
11: Like the Nazi.
4: If you're going to pay me $1 million to get a tattoo.
10: Yes, they're on a big promo tour right
9: now.
4: I don't think the Nazis are a company.
11: The KKK.
4: They're not a company.
11: I don't know.
9: They file taxes.
4: Do they?
9: I don't know.
4: I don't keep up. I don't like them.
11: You hate cigarettes. Marlboro.
8: Oh, wow. The Marlboro Man.
10: Hey, the cigarette pack, that's kind of a cool
4: tattoo. That is kind of cool. Yeah, I'd get that.
11: Okay. Oh.
4: Again, I'm telling you, and I got two sides of my neck. So.
11: $1 million neck.
4: So if the left side gets taken, you still got the right.
8: So you might make $2 million.
4: Yeah.
9: Then you can get competitors. You get Nike on one side, Adidas on the other.
8: Oh, there you go.
10: Ooh.
4: Oh, no, you can't cross like that.
9: That's $2 million.
4: That's the rule when it comes to Nike and Adidas. You can't wear Nike shoes and an Adidas shirt.
10: That's right.
11: I do it all the time.
10: Brand loyal.
11: I do it all the time.
10: You're not getting paid.
4: Yeah.
11: I'm not.
4: Yeah. You can't do that. That's like but unwritten.
11: He's saying wear it, not the tattoo.
4: Unwritten like, fashion
11: he won't. JC won't wear Nike shoes and Adidas shirt.
4: Wow. No.
11: But I will.
10: Yeah.
11: But I will.
10: I get what you're saying.
4: You know what
12: Would
4: I mean?
12: You get lettuce?
4: Oh, 100%. Yeah.
8: What about explosive diarrhea?
4: Yeah. What was the company that was getting blamed? And they didn't do it. It was a false Taylor Farms.
9: Taylor Farms.
4: I'd hook up Taylor Farms with a discount. $900,000.
9: And they are looking for better PR.
4: They sure are.
9: They make up for the false positive.
8: But if you get that one, you can't go it on the neck. You got to get that one on the backside.
11: Tramp stamp.
8: Yeah. Taylor Farms was here.
10: No, they were not. They were falsely accused.
8: Okay, false positive and then an arrow.
4: If this all goes to plan, I could end up looking like a NASCAR.
8: Yeah?
9: No, it's Taylor Farms was here on the back and then on the bottom of the leg. It's just kidding.
4: And listen, I got asked, what about on your face? I would do forehead.
10: No.
12: That's insane.
4: Listen.
11: That's higher.
4: I would do forehead. For $5 million.
8: $5 million.
13: JC, you're doing okay in life, man. You're doing okay. You don't need to do that.
9: But he would do better with $5 million.
13: No.
4: I need it.
8: Then it really would be a $5 million.
13: Would it really substantially change your life?
4: Yes.
13: You'd have a forehead tattoo.
4: Yeah.
10: What would you do different if you had $5 million that you're not doing right now?
13: Exactly.
4: Live.
10: You live fine now. What would you do so different that it's worth defacing yourself?
4: Don't we all worry about the future?
11: No.
4: It would stop. I wouldn't worry about the future.
11: I've never thought about my future.
8: That doesn't surprise
10: that checks
8: me.
10: That makes sense.
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10: 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Hey, I've got that.
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jumping the coop. 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Eating halal, driving a Lamb. So that I'm sorry though. Got my

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3: Love Letters Kelly is 20 minutes away. And now we're about to do something, and you can chime in if you want, Kid Nation. Our phone number is 800-543-3548. Maybe you can give us some scenarios, because we're about to find out if we could survive as the opposite sex.
4: Okay.
3: Did you guys see that video of Braxton Berrios, the guy that dated Alex Earl, and they were showing him all the makeup stuff?
5: And he knew them all.
3: He went 10 for 10.
5: Uh-huh.
3: I was like, that man.
6: Impressive.
3: He could survive as a lady.
4: Yeah.
3: He knew everything. I was like, dang.
4: Yeah.
3: That's pretty good. So Anna brought this to my attention.
6: Yeah. I've been seeing people online, girls quizzing their boyfriends, being like, could you survive as a girl? And then vice versa. Boys quizzing their girlfriends, could you survive as a boy? Simple question. So I have the girl questions for the boys in the room. And the girls, you guys can quietly answer to yourselves and see if you agree with the answers.
3: And I got the boy questions.
5: And then we'll correct you.
3: Right.
6: Yes. Yes. Okay. Sure. So for the boys in the room.
4: Yes.
6: You return a $120 dress, and then you buy another one for $60. How much did you spend?
3: I got to think like my wife here. I got it.
6: You return a $120 dress, and you buy one for $60. How much money did you spend?
7: $60.
3: I didn't spend any money. I made $60.
6: Ding, ding, ding, ding, ding.
7: Oh.
3: You got to think.
5: Girl math.
4: Okay.
6: Girl math.
4: All right. I was not there. I was like,
6: because you returned $120, so you got $120, and then you spent $60, but you started with zero.
3: But in real life, we spent $60.
4: Yeah, right.
6: No, you made $60.
3: All right.
4: Okay.
3: Here you go, ladies.
6: All right.
3: I got one for, now we'll go back and forth.
6: Back and forth. Okay.
3: Ladies. Your friend's girlfriend calls you out of the blue and says, was Jake with you last night? What do you do?
5: Well, you say no matter what.
3: What?
6: Wait, am I answering as a man?
3: Your friend's answering as a man, yes. You're thinking as a guy.
4: You could
3: just survive as a guy.
5: Oh, he's supposed to say yes.
4: Yeah.
6: Because you're covering
5: for
6: him.
5: I'm answering as a man.
6: Yes.
3: Yeah,
7: because you're a guy.
3: Was Jake with you last night?
6: Yes.
5: Then you have to say yes.
3: And then if she says, what'd you guys do together, what do you say?
6: Watch sports.
4: I got to call you back.
7: We hung out.
4: All right.
5: Why would you answer it's supposed to be the girl's answer?
4: I'm sorry. I just thought that was like an add-on. I'm sorry.
6: He got excited that he knew the answer.
3: Al knows how to survive as a man, so he just wanted to prove it. Yeah, you can't say what you guys did just in case Jake already said something.
5: You answer the question.
4: Like I said, I thought that was just like an add-on.
3: Uh-huh. Mm-hmm.
4: Okay,
3: Al got excited that he knew the answer.
6: Okay, back to the girl questions. Okay. All right, boys. If a friend says, can you check me? What do you do next?
7: Can you check me?
3: Do I do like a little twirl?
7: No, you look at her. You're like, yeah, girl.
3: Can you check me? Oh, can you turn around so I can see?
6: Can you check me? What do you do
3: check
6: next?
3: Check me.
4: I think Jason is right. You have them twirl around.
5: What are you checking for?
4: Flaws.
7: Like anything? Lint on their body or if their makeup needs to touch up.
6: No.
4: Yeah, lipstick.
3: What is checking you?
6: You walk behind her and you make sure that she doesn't have any stains in case it's that time of the month.
7: I've heard
3: that in the wild.
6: Mm-hmm.
3: Okay.
6: You're just checking for her.
8: And the women agree that that's what it means?
5: Yes.
8: Okay.
5: It's been a while since I've had to be checked.
3: Very interesting.
4: Okay.
7: Menopause.
3: But they're like, if you're wearing black pants, you're good, right? You don't need the check. Like some things, you're all good. All right.
4: Move on. Yeah.
3: Your friend potentially just met the love of his life at the bar. What is the first question you ask him?
5: Your friend just met the potential love of his life at his bar.
3: Bro, I just met this girl, dude. She's so hot. What is
5: she have a friend?
4: Yeah.
5: Wow, Kelly.
3: The correct answer is, does she have a hot friend? But we will accept, does she have a friend?
6: Okay. Oh, good job, Kelly.
3: See, Kelly knows.
6: All right.
3: Kelly, you can survive it.
5: I missed the first one, but.
3: Yeah. Kelso Raspberry over here.
6: Okay, this is the last one that I have. Kelly, Audrey, we're going to have to decipher on what we agree for this one. If a friend asks you to meet up for drinks, how much time do you allot for?
5: Oh.
3: We're just getting drinks?
6: We're just getting drinks.
4: And we're girls.
6: How much time do you allot for?
3: What time are we meeting?
6: Let's say happy hour.
3: Happy hour?
4: Okay.
3: 5 o'clock?
7: The rest of the day.
4: I'm going to say 3 hours.
3: I'm going to say till brunch next morning.
2: The rest of the day.
6: Audrey, Kelly, what would you guys say?
5: I say there is no allotted time.
3: There's no allotted time.
5: It ends when it ends.
9: I would not have plans afterwards because that's the rest of my day.
6: Yeah, much like Justin said, I would just say the rest of the day. Yeah.
5: I've literally gone to lunch, stayed all the way through happy hour, and had dinner at the same place with girlfriends before. And we've sat there and just other people come and go.
4: Yeah.
2: That's the way to do it.
5: Those were fun times.
4: Yeah, back in the day.
6: I saw something that said, if a friend asks you to meet up for 30 minutes for drinks, you should go because those 2 hours will be the best six hours of your life.
5: Right.
6: Yeah.
5: That's true.
6: The rest of the day was the correct answer.
3: All right, ladies, as a man, you just bought something online. It shows up. Oh, dang, it's not assembled for me. You have to do it. What's the first thing you do?
9: Gonna say send it back.
3: What Anna?
6: I said just do it.
3: Audrey?
9: Send it back.
3: Kelly?
5: Well, me, I would look at YouTube videos to see how to do it.
3: Right.
5: But no. Well,
3: you're thinking as a man.
5: Y'all don't need instructions.
6: Throw away the instructions.
7: No, guys.
3: Bam.
7: What?
3: You throw away the instructions and you just do it. You don't need instructions, we just do it.
6: Yeah.
3: And then when it doesn't come out okay, then you got to bust out the YouTube video.
5: But even
3: video.
5: When it has instructions, I look at the YouTube video because it's just easier. I'm a visual learner.
3: Yeah. Mm-hmm.
4: Or you call your buddy, ask him to have his son put it together and tell him I'll make him a brisket. That's what I did.
3: You have him, you have him send his son over to put it together, and then you pay the dad with beer and brisket, but the son doesn't get anything because he's got to earn it.
6: Nice.
5: What I've learned from this is I really like being a girl.
6: Yeah.
5: Me too.
6: Yeah. Me too.
4: And you do a very good job at it, Kelly.
5: Thank you.
4: I'm probably not going to survive as a woman. I'm barely surviving as a guy.
9: That's so true.
3: I'm sorry.
5: Some days are harder than others, Al.
4: Yeah. So
5: some days you probably go to bed at night and say, I did real good guy stuff today.
4: And then other days it's like, yeesh.
3: Like, what's the best guy stuff you've done recently?
4: Well, like I said, on vacation, I did call Troop to have him. I ordered a dresser for Charlie to have assembled, to have in her room when she got home. It came in a box. It's a dresser. I thought it was just going to be dresser, you know, like put together dresser. It came in. So I called Troop. Hey, Troop, can you have your son put the, I mean, that was guy thing. I was asking another guy.
3: Right.
9: That was a guy thing.
5: Wow. Manly.
4: Yeah.
9: What?
5: Asking another man.
3: You had another man do it. No.
9: That's a girl thing.
5: Ooh, the testosterone that really is
2: a girl thing.
9: Having a man do something for you is a girl thing.
3: If you're just joining us, I just asked Al, what's the manliest thing he's done recently? And he said, I had another man put together something for me.
4: Yeah.
6: And that's honest. Dude,
4: I bought a pull up bar.
3: There. That's it right there.
4: It's, again, in the box. I bought it September of 2025.
6: Oh.
4: Okay? Guess where the box is? Or guess where the pull-up bar is?
6: In the box.
4: In the garage, in the box, next to my refrigerator. Oh, okay. Last guy thing I did, I put a brisket in the refrigerator next to the pull-up bar. I haven't
3: That's kind of manly.
4: Yeah.
6: Yeah. What's the most guy thing you've done recently, JC?
2: How tough am I? How man am I?
3: I mean, I hit my head, and I didn't do anything about it.
5: Yeah.
3: I just kind of went, ow.
2: Like me with my knee.
3: Yeah, like I just hit my head really hard.
2: I don't need no doctor.
3: And honestly, it's my fault. It's a pull-up bar, too. And I put a pull-up bar on this door frame. That it's a room that doesn't get used ever. And so it's just sitting there. But we've had people come over and try to close the door, and the pull-up bar has fallen. It's fallen on my sister-in-law. It's fallen on my mother-in-law.
4: Oh, no.
3: It's fallen on my daughter, and I think on my daughter's friend.
4: That's not a pull-up bar. That's a fall-down bar.
3: Now, as a response, I have said, you guys need to look up.
5: Oh, that's your response.
3: You know, like, you guys make sure, like, if you're walking in a doorway, you guys always be aware of your surroundings and look up. So.
9: That's helpful to hear.
3: The other day, I walked in that room.
4: Uh-oh.
3: And I closed the door, and that thing fell on me so hard. Oh. And that's what hit my head. But I obviously couldn't make a big deal about it.
6: Right.
3: So I just went, and that was it.
6: And you internalized it.
3: Internalized it like a man. Mm-hmm. And then I talked about no feeling.
4: I'm not even a good guy.
3: What do you mean?
4: I suck as a girl and I suck as a guy. I'm just, man, this is a depressing day. Trey, you remember that good day you had? Was it yesterday? You had an awesome day?
8: That's right.
4: Wow, I'm having that, but in the opposite today.
2: I think the most manly thing that I've done recently was wash my car. I felt that was, like, very manly to do.
6: Like, you washed it yourself instead of taking it to the car wash?
2: I went to the car wash. I went through it, but then I had to detail it. But I detailed it. You have to like wipe the wheels down. Yeah. You have to like wipe out down the exterior and the interior and vacuuming it. Yeah, I did all that.
6: Okay, wow. Nice.
2: And then scented it all. I would have gone the extra step and done Daniel's car too, but
3: yeah,
2: he could wash his own car.
5: And he went to the Odyssey without
6: See?
5: You.
3: Yeah, right. We gotta do that.
6: And that's right. Man behavior.
2: Right.
3: And it was awkward that you were wearing a bikini while doing it.
2: Right.
5: I wouldn't blame you for wearing a bathing suit while doing it because you get so wet.
4: It's so hot outside.
6: You're so hot out.
2: That's why people were honking so much.
3: Yeah. And he got tipped 20%.
2: Right.
3: He sure did. Mm-hmm. All right. Well, we realized we're okay in the bodies we're in. We're surviving just fine.
6: Very
3: just
6: happy fine. As I am.
3: Just as we are. Now, coming up here in about 10 minutes, our love expert, Kelly Raspberry, is going to be helping you out with love letters to Kelly.
10: A parade of thoughts that sometimes should have remained thoughts.
5: I wouldn't have told that.
6: Yeah.
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17: It's the Storm Team 10 weather forecast on 104.3 The Party.
18: Sunny and very nice throughout the day with highs in the upper 70s. Now tonight, partly cloudy, cool conditions. It's going to be a chilly night for this part of the year with lows in the upper 50s. Tomorrow, it's partly sunny again. Very nice. Our highs are going to be around 80 tomorrow afternoon. From Storm Team 10, I'm Brady Harb.
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4: 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Kelly Raspberry with her, what was that thing? 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
4: She got hooked up by a Kid Nation member in the store. So you can thrust any thing you're buying and tell us that it's good for us and we'll buy it.
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6: Thrust.
4: All right, here we go. It's time for
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4: Write our love expert at loveletterstokelly.com, by the way. Dear Kelly, you are the love expert.
5: I am.
4: Tiff wrote us and said, my boyfriend and I have been together for almost 2 years. Well, I shouldn't say boyfriend. We met about 3 years ago and we're best friends. And then our relationship progressed and we're just about the happiest couple out there. We sort of lost our foundation, though, our friendship. We got a little selfish and we stopped putting each other first and obviously came across some issues. We're not actually, quote, broken up, though. I'd never call him my ex. We still see each other daily and we're best.

0: in town, but Kelly, he's a sweet talker, and every time I get emotional about it, he reels me back in and convinces me that somehow everything's going to be okay because he loves me. I'm so confused. Kelly, do you have any suggestions? Tiff.
1: Well, the thing I've learned about a lot of men, not every man, is they say what they need to say to get past the current crisis, no matter what it is. They just say what they need to say to get past the current crisis because he's just hanging on to you both go off to college. He's still getting all the benefits. You're giving it to him, right?
2: Yeah.
1: So why would he want to give that up? Because he's going to get some new, fresh meat when he goes off to college in a few weeks, right?
3: Nope.
1: And so it's naturally going to probably fizzle out on its own. But why wreck a good thing? And why deal with your tears and drama right now? And he can just tell you, don't worry about it. It's going to be okay. Knowing that it's probably going to fizzle out. Now, I always refer back to our producer, Nick, who's no longer with the show, but he still does Chatty Daddies.
0: Yeah, he's
1: with
0: on
1: you.
0: Chatty Daddies.
1: And 13, a fan, Taylor Swift fan podcast.
4: Yes, every Tuesday.
1: He and his high school sweetheart, they decided we're going to two separate colleges. They made an agreement. We don't want to keep, and I'm paraphrasing their arrangement, but this is what I gathered from it, is they decided to date other people, enjoy their college experiences because they didn't have to worry what the other one was doing, having to check in at night. It would damper their fun and their full college experience. And if it works out and we get back together when this is all over, great. Well, guess what happened?
0: It worked.
1: It worked for them.
0: And they have an awesome family.
1: They got back together. They got married. They've got a couple kids. Everything worked out.
4: Aww.
1: That's rare.
0: Mm-hmm.
1: The odds are you're going to go off and you're going to grow and mature and you're going to open your mind to other experiences and other people. He's just trying to get past these last few weeks without a lot of drama. Mm-hmm. So if you want to keep putting out for him, your friend with benefits, keep doing that. But no, he's just saying that just to keep you pacified until he can go off and do whatever the heck he wants at college.
0: I got a core memory from like my first few weeks of college where we went to a party. And there was this guy that was hanging around us, and he's like, oh, I got a girlfriend back in Oklahoma. I got a girlfriend back. Oh, I got a... 2 hours later, this dude's making out with some girl.
5: 2 hours?
0: Yeah. Wow. He's just talking about how he got his girlfriend back home from high school in Oklahoma, and then, like,
4: partying.
0: Next, one thing leads to another. He sees a cute blonde girl, and he's making out with this girl.
1: But this is why my daughter and I would get into so many fights watching Love Island. Because I was talking about Sincere, who was my draft pick. I wasn't because I was my draft pick and I was defending him. But I said, he's just being a normal guy telling these girls what he needs to say to get out of the current situation because he doesn't want to deal with conflict. He'll hopefully grow and mature from that. But people were like hating on him. I'm like, that's what every guy does.
0: Uh-huh.
1: Girl, if you'd only stayed a little while longer, you would have been the one to make her feel good as she's leaving.
0: We're trying not to hurt feelings.
1: That's right. You're trying. You just don't want to be a bad guy.
3: Or when we break up, says, I don't want to be with you and kicks him to the curb, he's the evil guy.
0: Yeah, he's heartless.
1: But then they're mad because look what he's doing to Melanie. But I said, honey, you have to understand, that's guys. They just don't, want tears. They want to make you feel good.
0: Right. Or when
1: it's
0: we break
1: not
0: up,
1: you, it's me.
0: We'll break up. And if the girl goes, but is there a chance that maybe down the line we get back together, we're gonna say
5: yeah,
0: of course.
3: No,
1: but if you're on a reality TV show, you're the villain, and
0: right.
1: That's what I was trying. I had Sincere's back to a point.
3: Same, Kelly.
0: He's being human.
3: Also, who you are now is not who you're going to be in 4 years, and neither is the guy that you're with.
0: Bam.
3: So you're all both going to change.
0: Yeah.
1: Or you could come back together.
0: Yeah.
5: It
0: might work out.
1: There's a percentage of a chance.
0: But Tiff, have fun in college.
5: Right.
0: You'll be okay.
5: For sure.
6: Love letters to Kelly,
5: you're the love expert.
1: I am.
5: My wife, Maria, often says she'll help with things around the house, like doing the dishes, but many times they end up left, well, for me to do. Sometimes she spends most of the day sleeping or resting, and I feel like I'm carrying most of the...
1: Well, she's resting from all that sleeping.
5: Right.
1: When you sleep a lot, it's very exhausting.
3: What?
1: It is.
5: I'm carrying most of the household responsibilities by myself. I'm feeling frustrated. Don't know the best way to handle it. How do I talk to her about this without starting an argument? I'd appreciate any advice you can give me. That's from Ben.
1: Well, that's the problem is anytime you do approach somebody, they get real defensive, right?
5: Yeah.
1: And I think in role reversal, a lot of women are thinking, that's my situation with my husband,
5: right?
1: And let me tell you, tap the brakes a little bit, because every once in a while when I get frustrated because I feel like I'm doing everything around the house and I finally say something when I'm huffing and puffing and taking the dishes out of the sink and putting them in the dishwasher, how hard is it? You're right there. Just do it. And I'm huffing and puffing.
0: Our bad.
1: And I'll finally say something and Alan's like, oh, you want to know what I do around here? And then I'm like, you're right.
4: Ooh, tit for tat.
1: Tit for tat. And I'm right. He does things that I don't ever have to do, like pick up dog poop. I never have to pick up dog poop in the yard. I never have to do the landscaping. I never have to, you know, and so I'm like, you're right. But if

0: if she's truly not contributing anything and sleeping all day and resting from sleeping, that sounds like depression to me. And she might need to have, it might just be not the fact that she's lazy. She might be in this cycle she can't get out of it. It's true. If I spend all day in bed, I have zero energy to do anything else. And then you just move from the bed to the couch and you get in this funk and you can't get out of it.
1: Yeah.
0: So maybe approach it from a place of love instead of saying, you don't help me around the house. Maybe like, are you okay? Because, you know, I just notice you sleep a lot. You're tired a lot. You know, and you're not really like things you used to do. Maybe
2: get her outside a little
0: concern.
2: Bit.
0: Well, maybe she might need to get help. It could be a hormone thing for a lot of women. Even though they're in their 20s and 30s, they're thinking, I'm fine. Even as a young woman, your hormones could be like so depleted or whatever. I don't know the right terminology. But she might need to go talk to her doctor about it if she truly doesn't have the energy to do anything. Now, there is the other alternative. You just
3: got
0: a lazy bum.
3: Yeah.
0: That's the other alternative.
3: But what do you do with that?
0: Hire help. Honestly, it's like if it's going to be, if you don't want to end the relationship and you want to save your sanity, if you can afford to have somebody come over once a week, once a month, whatever, and just figure out this is the way it is.
3: And
0: but
3: if you want a girl who cleans,
0: I would approach it from the standpoint that maybe something more is going on. That's a more loving approach.
4: Yeah,
3: crazy,
2: but also could be a little lazy.
0: Could be
3: crazy.
1: Could be
4: conversation worth a conversation.
2: Yeah. Have the conversation. Fix it up. Now, if you want to write our love expert, you could do so. Loveletterskelly.com is where you can do it. You could also be a jingle singer. The way we were singing here on the radio, you could be the singer on Kelly's podcast because she does one. In fact, we have a new episode that dropped yesterday, the Love Letters to Kelly podcast with Robert Ehrman. Our boy White Cheddar's on that bad boy. And sometimes some of us are sprinkled in there.
1: Sometimes.
4: Sometimes.
2: Sometimes. When we're not busy.
0: Yeah, we don't have time for me.
2: Busy.
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3: We are the Kid Craddock Morning Show. I have had the privilege of doing life with these people in this room. Let me introduce you. Here's Kelly Raspberry.
4: For a long time, Al.
3: Yes, ma'am.
4: You know, I am easily influenced on social media and by listeners at the grocery store. I will buy what you tell me I need. And I literally was standing in the aisle looking for a product, and a woman came up to me and thrust this package in my hand and said, "You need this."
3: Oh, what is it? What is
4: she hears me on the air. Y'all, it sees me on Kid TV fanning myself with my hot flashes. She said, "This is, I've been using this for 10 years.
5: What is it?
4: It's called Estraven.
6: Is that estrogen?
4: So I'm on my it's estrogen free, but it's called Estraven. Okay. And I am on day three. I cannot say that it works yet because I'm only on day three.
5: What's it supposed to do? Act like estrogen?
4: Help me not be having all these hot flashes. She just walked up to me and said, "Kelly Raspberry, you need this."
5: Wow.
4: I appreciate that. If you see me out in the wild and there's a product you think I need, come thrust it upon me because I will buy it.
3: Okay.
5: Could your feelings get hurt, though?
4: No, not if they say it with the right
3: intent. Not if you thrust it on her.
4: Not if you're saying it from a helpful place. Okay. Not like, girl, you need this. That's different.
5: Because, if somebody walked up to me and said, "You need this," and it's deodorant, I'd be like,
4: right.
5: Oh.
4: Yeah. Just something to help me.
3: Right.
7: Like what if we did like a giant knife or something? Like, whoa, what do I need this for?
5: Even
3: if it is deodorant, it can still help you.
5: Okay, sure.
3: You know?
5: But I'd be like, am I stinky?
3: You know? Well, I mean, they're trying to help you. Here's J.C. Chavez.
5: So it was so hot yesterday, my son and I ended up playing catch in the house. Not enough room to be throwing a ball.
4: Kinsey loved that.
5: She does, actually. I really? I don't say no if my son asks, "Hey, Dad, will you play catch with me?" But yesterday when
4: in
5: he said...
4: House?
5: We're professionals, Kelly.
8: What kind of ball were you throwing?
5: A football.
7: Okay. Kinsey was playing basketball in the house just the other night.
5: Kinsey can't talk. She was just playing basketball because our friend came over, and he's like, he's a pretty good basketball
4: player. Too much risk. For
8: me. Something hit something, and Kinsey's like, "It's okay, it's home goods."
5: It was one of our frames. Oh yeah, it was a book holder. But Kinsey wants to put a basketball hoop right there
4: in the house.
5: Yeah, and there's a lot of stuff that could break right there. Including our bones. But yeah, she wants to put a little basketball hoop right there.
8: She's a fun wife.
5: Yeah. I know. And I was like, I'm going to go buy it and put it up.
4: Like, because, where in the house?
5: Like, when you walk in the house, there's like a...
9: The entryway?
5: It's a foyer, and so there's a little bit higher ceilings, and there's a little wall right there we could put it on.
3: I'm surprised you didn't put
9: up... You have high ceilings.
5: Put up just right there, net. Yeah. Mm-hmm. Just in the front of the house.
3: For a World Cup, you should put up a soccer net.
5: Like we do have a soccer net.
3: Inside the house?
5: Yeah, Chloe and I play soccer in the house.
3: Well, see,
5: because it gets too hot and we don't want to go out there because it's hot. But inside, we have AC.
3: Okay.
5: Kelly doesn't like
4: thought.
5: This.
4: It's
3: a thought.
4: I don't know about having a home gym right when I walk in the front door. But
5: look, I can buy more frames decorations, but I can't buy these memories I'm making with my kids.
3: There you go.
4: Sure.
3: Here's Anna. Good morning.
10: Good morning. So the other day we were talking about lost arts.
5: Yes.
10: Picking someone up from the airport or writing a thank you note, things that just people don't do anymore to show love and appreciation.
3: Yeah.
10: I propose found arts. New ways that people show love and appreciation. I would say when someone sends you like a funny TikTok video and says, "This made me think of you."
5: Right.
10: You know?
5: Yeah. Oh, that's a great one.
10: Or this reminded me of you.
3: Yeah.
10: Or being on someone's close friend's story when you see that green circle. Mm. I feel like that's a show of love and appreciation.
3: Okay.
10: So I've just started to pick up on these found arts. as opposed to love art.
3: I like it. Lost art.
9: A lot with social media. Like,
10: well, everything's digital now, yeah.
9: Well, when they post you on their story and they tag you, it goes a long way.
10: It goes a long way.
9: You're like, that's so sweet. I'm going to repost that as well.
10: Thank you so much.
3: Here is Part-Time Justin.
9: Well, I found a product that made me think of you, JC, because you stink. Just kidding. You do not stink. You do not stink. But yesterday, I was talking about this cologne. Uh-huh. Okay, mango scented.
5: Oh, that's it?
9: Yes, here. I wanted you to smell it.
5: You want me to put it on?
9: I would love for you to put it on.
5: I'm going to put it on without
10: notes. Notes of mango?
9: Yeah, notes of mango. You want to smell the cap?
5: It's called Blockade or something.
6: That is the tiniest bottle.
9: It's called Blockade from a company called Mind Games. I am going to meet the perfumist who creates the scents. They have over 15. I got invited. My friend Davida and I, we went to the perfume counter and was enamored by this woman. She just kept on talking and selling. And
5: it's strong.
9: She gave me this. This has got mango in it, JC. But I'm excited that I get to meet the perfumist who created this one. Exactly.
10: How fun to be a perfumist.
9: Yeah, I know. 10 years of experience, 10 years of schooling after 4 years in chemistry.
3: Wow.
9: So you got to become a chemist and then do 10 years of creating perfume.
3: It's like a doctor or something.
5: It smells like...
9: Right, exactly, a doctor.
5: It smells like man.
9: It does smell like man.
5: This smells like professional man.
9: But what's cool about this company is that it's chess inspired. So every bottle has a different chess piece on it. Like one's the rook, one's the castle.
5: What piece was this one? Do you remember?
9: This one's the horse.
5: Okay.
9: The rook. Is it the rook? Mm. Yeah, it's the rook. And then... you know how, like, on a chess piece, like, you got the black pieces and the white pieces? Mm-hmm. So the blacker pieces have more, like, a smokier leather scent to it.
5: Oh, that's cool.
9: It's just really cool. So I'm excited to get to meet the perfect.
7: The horse is a knight.
9: Thank you.
5: The rook is the one that goes on the
9: rook is the castle.
7: The pope-looking thing.
5: The pope, yeah.
3: Okay.
9: I thought that was the bishop.
5: I should know that because I was on the chess club.
7: Yeah, the rook is the castle. You're right.
10: In seventh grade.
5: I was the team captain.
3: Here's Audrey. Good morning.
6: Good morning. Not my strongest day. Skip.
3: Oh. In the control room, here's Trey.
7: All righty. So I'm driving down the road yesterday, and I have my life flash before my eyes because I'm on the highway. I've got cars to the right of me, cars to the left of me, and I'm driving, and I see a bottle flying off an overpass.
5: Oh, no.
7: Towards the highway.
3: Oh, no.
7: In my lane.
3: Oh, no.
7: And it lands on my car and slams into my car.
6: Mm.
5: Oh, a my bottle. God.
7: It was a plastic bottle of Fireball. But still... I had 6-7 seconds. Like, I don't know what I'm supposed to do. Two kids in the back of the car on the highway going 65-70 miles an hour.
5: You can't swerve into the person next to you.
7: And it was, I was, like, for those 6 seconds, I was like, I don't know what I'm supposed to do at this point. How do I protect everyone? Clunk. Okay.
11: All right. But still, it could have been anything.
7: It ended up being an empty bottle.
11: It's awful. It doesn't matter. I mean, that... Somebody panics, swerves at it.
5: Yeah, 100%.
11: I mean, that's horrible.
5: Have you ever had one where somebody gets a flat, but the tire tread comes completely off?
11: Yeah.
5: That happened with my last car. And you think
11: you could avoid it, but obviously you can't. It happens so quickly.
5: I committed to hitting it. But it left a mark on my car. It didn't like bend it or anything, but it left a black rubber on it.
7: Yeah.
5: Yeah, Trey,
11: I'm glad it wasn't anything, but...
7: At that point, in my mind, I go... I guess it's fine if my car gets some glass all over it and a big dent in it versus the alternatives of crashing.
5: Oof. Yeah.
11: Scary.
5: You made the right choice.
3: You're okay, man.
7: We're okay.
5: Yeah, you're good. What's up, Big Al Mac?
3: Thanks, Jesse Chavez. So this morning at 4 a.m., I stop by the restaurant, as I do pretty much every morning, just to see if everything's okay. And I go inside. But while I'm at the door, I look to my left on the patio, and I see a body. And so I'm like, huh, that's a dude. At 4 o'clock in the morning,
5: on your patio,
3: on a bench,
11: awake,
6: alive.
3: He's facing the bench, so I can't see his face or anything. Can't tell alive or dead.
11: Back to you. Yeah.
3: So I'm like, I'm not going over there. So I go inside. I slam the door kind of hard, maybe to if he is asleep to maybe wake him up.
5: Rude.
3: So I go. So he doesn't wake up.
5: Right.
3: So I come back out to my vehicle. I said, well, I guess I need to call 911. There's nothing else. I'm not going to approach this guy. I don't know who this person is. So I dial 911. And about 2 or 3 minutes later, the most beautiful police officer I've ever seen in my life.
5: Here we go.
3: Comes over. No, but she comes over. And she says, and I'm leaving. I'm about to leave. And her name's Angel. I said, hey, Angel, I'm Big Al. There's a guy over there. And I don't know if he's alive or dead, but I'm leaving. And so, so I thought about it. I was getting in my car. I'm like, I just left. She's a police officer. I wouldn't have, if it had been a guy police officer, I would have been like, okay, handle it, dude. I felt
5: like bad. You left her hanging.
10: Something felt wrong.
3: Yeah, something felt, yeah.
6: Leaving a woman.
3: A woman.
11: She's an officer. She's an officer.
3: That is 100% correct. She has a gun and a taser. So she's, and a flashlight.
10: Trained.
3: She's trained. So I did leave. I have no idea what happened.
11: Well, maybe you could ask her out for dinner later.
3: But it was just, I was like, I felt really strange.
11: Show her your appreciation for protecting you like that.
3: I should.
10: I was sleeping, man. If you could call the police station near you and get an update.
3: Yeah.
10: Well, at least to make sure she was okay.
11: When I call 911, I have had them call me back to let me know what happened.
10: Really?
6: Oh, I appreciate
11: that. Yeah, it's very nice. They don't always do it. Apparently, that happened to JC, and they didn't call him back. But I've called a couple of times because of a scary situation with somebody, and they just call me back later, just letting you know.
10: Peace of mind.
11: We got that. He got the help he needed. His family has come and gotten. I'm like, thank you.
3: The
5: main one was when a lady had a seizure in front of my family and I went over there, and I know they tell you not to do this, but her tongue was going back there. So I went in her mouth and I pulled her tongue out.
11: No, you do the best you can in the moment.
5: My kids are there. They were kind of in shock. My wife was in shock. And I just asked when the paramedics finally got there. I was like, can you guys just tell me if she's okay afterwards? And I never heard back. So I don't want to. I still, that's been probably 8-9 years.
3: When it's medical, like with the HIPAA, I don't know what the rules are exactly.
5: So. But every time I'm like, I hope that lady was okay.
3: Yeah.
5: They know, you never find out. After
3: right.
11: It would be nice if she wanted to thank you.
5: It's just to tell my kids.
11: If somebody pulls my tongue out of my throat, I want to thank
6: Wait, Al, introduce me again.
3: Here is Audrey. Good morning.
11: I had second thoughts about
6: it. Yeah, I decided to come back to my turn.
11: Did you see Aunt Kelly's look?
6: Yeah,
11: like
6: I saw the look on your face. You didn't like that at all. Fun day yesterday. Woohoo! Went on a date. I'm blaming it on our boss.
3: You're blaming the date on your boss?
6: Yes, he came in here, and I was like, man. He's like, you're not dating enough. And that is the first time in my entire life I've heard that.
11: Don't listen to Bossman George.
5: Yeah, he only listens from 8 a.m.
11: Let me tell you, from 8 a.m. to 8:01, the last time, what he told me to do.
3: Oh boy.
11: Y'all in the room when he told me to go down to the courthouse, because it's public record,
3: to do what?
11: Who has filed for divorce.
3: Oh, yeah.
11: He told me to go down to the courthouse and get the people, because you can find out it financially, the rich guys who've just filed for divorce, and you'll know who's vulnerable. And he said that would be a great dating pool for me. He was not joking. That's a little tip for the ladies.
10: No, I believe that. Did it work?
11: He didn't do that.
3: Oh, you didn't do it?
10: What?
3: But a great bit, though.
11: You know, that's how they find out celebrities have filed for divorce. It's public record. All you have to do is every day make a friend with somebody at the courthouse who knows when the rich people are getting divorced and give you a little call.
5: Didn't he tell you out to go on Facebook Marketplace and see which women are selling their wedding dresses to see who was also getting divorced?
3: We got a lot of ideas. Yes. Love letters to George.
12: Fish where the fish are going.
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11: And The Dink is the new movie about pickleball out on Apple TV tomorrow. Hey, I've got that.
3: Right.
11: Actress Mary Steenburgen joins us to talk about it at 8:20 Central.
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0: The latest from Alex Warren with Fever Dream right there. We got more of your favorites in store. Lock it in for some new Tay-Tay just around the corner from the Toy Story 5 soundtrack. That's next.
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0: Ariana Grande. Before that, Kenya Grace and Taylor Swift. Now, this is kind of interesting. We still keep getting more details about her wedding. And now it turns out that two of the guests might have been Gwen Stefani and Blake Shelton. Now, that's not really that remarkable. Like, okay, two more celebrities. But what's kind of special about it is Blake and Gwen's wedding anniversary is July 3rd. That, of course, is the same day that Taylor and Travis got married. So this year, Gwen and Blake were celebrating their five-year wedding anniversary. We know they posted to social media they were going on a date night. They were in New York City. They were dressed up in what could be considered black tie. And I don't know, it kind of seems like it would make sense if they were going to a wedding to celebrate their wedding. Like, it's kind of a cool full circle moment. And now they share the same anniversary date as Tay and Travis. I don't know. Kind of dig it. On the way, you're going to love what's in store. Lock it in. More of your favorites are coming up next.
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8: Sunny and very nice throughout the day with highs in the upper 70s. Now tonight, partly cloudy, cool conditions. It's going to be a chilly night for this part of the year with lows in the upper 50s. Tomorrow, it's partly sunny again. Very nice. Our highs are going to be around 80 tomorrow afternoon. From Storm Team 10, I'm Brady Harb.
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0: Sienna Spyro, Die on This Hill. We got more great music for you, so lock it in. Kalani is headed your way. Jason Derulo, too, and Tame Impala with Jenny. That's all coming up next.
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0: That is Tame Impala with Jenny. Before that, Jason Derulo, who learned a thing or two about kindness to other living creatures recently after the Shark Tank backlash. If you have not heard about this, so he posted a bunch of photos and videos online showing this shark tank he had installed in his floor, but it was really tiny. And the poor shark was just swimming in circles and circles and circles. Ugh, must have been maddening. Well, of course, the internet's reception wasn't quite what Jason had in mind. Now, he did vow to do better and said that he really hadn't thought about it. So hopefully moving forward, he'll be a little more considerate about the experience maybe of those other creatures in his world. In the meantime, we got more great sounds here, so lock it in. More of your favorites are coming your way next.
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6: It's the Storm Team 10 weather forecast on 104.3 The Party.
7: Sunny, very nice today with highs in the upper 70s. The rest of the afternoon, we're going to see partly cloudy skies start to roll in tonight as well. Lows in the upper 50s. Partly sunny tomorrow. Another very nice day. We will see a bit more clouds, though, with highs near 80. From Storm Team 10, I'm Brady Harp.
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0: Russell Dickerson, before that Teddy Swims, and an artist who could actually look Jacob Elordi in the eye. I can't say that about too many. Somber and Jacob Elordi both are 6'5". They happen to be the very same height. So like I said, I don't think they have a lot of people they can look directly in the eye equally. But it's nice to know those two celebs could, you know, have a catch up and not have to bend their neck.
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1: 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In fact, you might say we've put some miles on it since the last time I heard that song. That is Kane Brown teaming up with Marshmello. It's here on the Perfect Thursday playlist, all the best songs for your workday. 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
7: Sunny, very nice today with highs in the upper 70s. The rest of the afternoon, we're going to see partly cloudy skies start to roll in tonight as well. Lows in the upper 50s, partly sunny tomorrow. Another very nice day. We will see a bit more clouds, though, with highs near 80. From Storm Team 10, I'm Brady Harp.
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9: Some days are harder than others.
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11: What's the best guy stuff you've done recently?
10: On vacation? I did call Troop to have him. I ordered a dresser for Charlie to have assembled to have in her room when she got home. It came in a box. It's a dresser. Oh. I thought it was just going to be dresser. You know, like, put together dresser. It came in. So I called Troop. Hey, Troop, can you have your son put together? I mean, that was guy thing. I was asking another guy.
11: Right.
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10: Yeah.
9: What?
13: Asking another man.
11: You had another man do your... 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

0: Shaboozy with good news, and I got good news. If you are waiting for the new record, the countdown is on. The new album drops a week from tomorrow, and there are going to be some special guest appearances from some actors. So Tiana Taylor, Jamie Foxx, and Sam Elliott are all going to make appearances on the record. I'm stoked. That's due out July 31st. For now, coming up, more great sounds here. Lock it in. More of your favorites are on the way.
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9: Storm Team 10, weather forecast on 104.3 The Party.
10: Sunny, very nice today with highs in the upper 70s. The rest of the afternoon, we're going to see partly cloudy skies start to roll in tonight as well. Lows in the upper 50s. Partly sunny tomorrow. Another very nice day. We will see a bit more clouds, though, with highs near 80. From Storm Team 10, I'm Brady Harp.
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1: Check out the Celebrity Birthday Club today. It's a big one. Daniel Radcliffe from Harry Potter, 37. Am I literally the only one in the world that's never seen not one Harry Potter film? Happy birthday to Daniel Radcliffe. Woody Harrelson is 65. From Cheers, The Hunger Games, True Detective. Oh, Alison Krauss. Bluegrass and country superstar with 27 Grammy Awards, celebrating her 55th birthday today. And Slash, legendary Guns N' Roses guitarist, is 61.
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8: Sunny, very nice today with highs in the upper 70s. The rest of the afternoon, we're going to see partly cloudy skies start to roll in tonight as well. Lows in the upper 50s, partly sunny tomorrow. Another very nice day. We will see a bit more clouds, though, with highs near 80. From Storm Team 10, I'm Brady Harp.
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2: This is about couples in their 20s. 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
1: Kylie Kelce has called Taylor Swift and Travis Kelce's wedding magical, saying Taylor has felt like family for a long time. 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
13: Some days are harder than others, Al.
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13: So some days you probably go to bed at night and say, I did real good guy stuff today.
14: I did, yeah. And then other days, yeah. It's like, eesh.
15: Like, what's the best guy stuff you've done recently?
14: On vacation? I did call Troop to have him. I ordered a dresser for Charlie to have assembled to have in her room when she got home. It came in a box. It's a dresser. I thought it was just going to be dresser, you know, like put together dresser. It came in. So I called Troop. Hey, Troop. Yeah, your son put the, I mean, that was guy thing. I was asking another guy.
15: Right.
13: That was a guy thing.
16: Wow. Manly.
14: Yeah.
13: What?
16: Asking another man.
15: You had another man do it. No.
13: That's a girl thing.
16: The testosterone really is
15: a girl thing. That is a girl thing.
13: Having a man do something for you is a girl thing.
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0: So I just got thrown out of a 30,000 square foot mansion. How in the world did I even get near a 30,000 square foot mansion? That is a great question. I answer all of the details on tonight's episode when it drops at midnight. Every Friday, new episodes of the Jeremy and Todd Top 5, where we count down the 5 biggest trouble things that we've got going on in our lives and what the world is talking about. That's tonight. Go check it out.
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12: Another great night in store. Partly cloudy, an overnight low of 58 with a light breeze. Partly cloudy for Friday, a high of 79. More clouds Friday night, an overnight low of 62. Saturday, partly cloudy, a high of 81, and a slight chance of an afternoon shower. I'm Kevin Orpert for The Party.
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2: Hey, it's Kelly Raspberry with today's entertainment report. Just like the Super Bowl artist who performed at the FIFA World Cup halftime show didn't get paid, the benefit was seeing a bump in their streaming numbers. Now, Justin Bieber was the biggest winner of the day. Streams of his song Everything Hallelujah more than doubled, rising 110%. Spider-Man A Brand New Day is out July 30th, and Sadie Sink is in it. But her character is a very carefully guarded secret. The director says it will make sense once we all see it. The biggest fan theory is Sadie will play Jean Grey, one of the main X-Men crew. If that's true, it would explain her introduction ahead of Avengers Doomsday, which hits theaters December 18th. In other movie news, after the massive success of the Top Gun sequel, Tom Cruise is doing a follow-up to his 1990 movie, Days of Thunder. It was on that movie set Tom fell in love with Nicole Kidman. Highly doubtful she'll be back. But Tom played a hotshot NASCAR racer named Cole Trickle, who found love while on his way to winning the Daytona 500. And that's today's entertainment report.
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0: Think about it. Kylie and Jason Kelsey's kids. Kylie Kelsey recently called Taylor Swift and Travis Kelsey's wedding amazing, magical, saying Taylor has felt like family for a long time. I know Kylie and Jason Kelsey's girls are so proud to have a new auntie named Taylor Swift. Can you imagine?
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16: Another great night in store, partly cloudy, an overnight low of 58 with a light breeze. Partly cloudy for Friday, a high of 79. More clouds Friday night, an overnight low of 62. Saturday, partly cloudy, a high of 81, and a slight chance of an afternoon shower. I'm Kevin Orpert for The Party.
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0: Yes, I am. They say you a superstar now, damn, I guess I am. 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Okay, I'll confess I am. Go ahead and get undressed, I am. Okay, cool, you on Sunset?
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2: One in eight couples, 20-somethings, say this is the reason they broke up. Not cheating. It's not that they thought that they could change the other person and they couldn't. None of that. Y'all, the answer is politics. That makes me so sad. People, like, it. Not only one in eight couples say this is the reason they broke up, but a lot of people, lifelong friendships are being ruined because of somebody with a different opinion. It's terrible. One in eight couples in their 20s say this is the reason they broke up. Y'all, the answer, politics. That's horrible.
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1: Hang on for Post Malone and Olivia Dean in just a few minutes. So Sharon Osbourne, you know, she's been taking the passing of Ozzy very difficult, but she's encouraging fans to honor Ozzy Osbourne by turning up his music, celebrating his legacy on the first anniversary of his passing. Can you even believe that's been a year already? And I think she's saying that Ozzy would want that. He would want all of us to enjoy his music, crank it up, enjoy the legacy that he has left behind. Let's do it.
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10: Some days are harder than others.
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12: what's the best guy stuff you've done recently?
11: On vacation? I did call Troop to have him. I ordered a dresser for Charlie to have assembled to have in her room when she got home. It came in a box. It's a dresser. I thought it was just going to be dresser, you know, like put together dresser. It came in. So I called Troop. Hey, Troop. Yeah, your son put. 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
10: What?
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10: Having a man do something for you is a girl thing.
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10: Another great night in store, partly cloudy, an overnight low of 58 with a light breeze. Partly cloudy for Friday, a high of 79. More clouds Friday night, an overnight low of 62. Saturday, partly cloudy, a high of 81, and a slight chance of an afternoon shower. I'm Kevin Orpert for The Party.
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2: 1 in 8 couples, 20-somethings, say this is the reason they broke up. Not cheating. It's not that they thought that they could change the other person and they couldn't. None of that. Y'all, the answer is politics. That makes me so sad. People like it. Not only 1 in 8 couples say this is the reason they broke up, but a lot of people, lifelong friendships are being ruined because of somebody with a different opinion. It's terrible. 1 in 8 couples in their 20s say this is the reason they broke up. Y'all, the answer, politics. That's horrible.
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1: All right, listen to this celebrity birthday list that we have today. Daniel Radcliffe, Harry Potter star, is 37. I'm beginning to think I literally am the only one in the world that has not seen a Harry Potter film. Daniel Radcliffe, happy birthday at 37. Woody Harrelson, 65. Alison Krauss, bluegrass and country superstar, is 27. And Slash, legendary Guns N' Roses guitarist, 61 today.
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1: I love the fact that you choose to hang out with us every single day. I've got to go. I'll be back tomorrow with the music, the impossible question, and the shenanigans. Tonight I'm dropping a new episode of my podcast, The Jeremy and Todd Top 5. We count down the five biggest things going on in my life. I got kicked out of a 30,000 square foot mansion in Beverly Hills. That's one of my top five. Top five things going on in our lives and in our world. New episodes drops tonight at midnight. The Jeremy and Todd Top 5. Go check it out, and I'll see you back on the radio tomorrow.
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10: Another great night in store, partly cloudy, an overnight low of 58 with a light breeze. Partly cloudy for Friday, a high of 79. More clouds Friday night, an overnight low of 62. Saturday, partly cloudy, a high of 81, and a slight chance of an afternoon shower. I'm Kevin Orpert for The Party.
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